0: Trump ducked questions about whether he would fire Pirro, a longtime ally. The president saying he is disappointed by her finding the damage was caused by shoddy construction, not vandalism. This is ABC News.
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2: This is the KI forecast from the McCool's Flooring Weather Center.
3: Clear tonight with a low in the upper 50s. Sunshine tomorrow with a high in the low 80s. Then Wednesday, mostly sunny with a high in the low 80s.
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0: 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How's it going? 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
7: As a parent, when you send your kid off to school in the morning, you know that they're going to be learning, they're going to be spending time with their friends. But a new study out of UCSF found adolescents are spending an average of 70 minutes of their school day on their phones. Now, some kids will say they need their phones to help with schoolwork, but this study found that they were spending the vast majority of their screen time on TikTok, Instagram, and Snapchat. Not really apps that you're going to be turning to for homework help. Now, the study's lead author said, don't blame kids for using their phones at school. Teach them how to resist them. Focus on what they'd get by putting them aside rather than what you're taking away. Explain how phones could hurt their academic performance and also remind them of this. Nothing takes the place of real face-to-face friendships. I'm Dr. Sanjay Gupta, helping you live a better life.
8: 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That's why we're giving five winners $1,000 to spend on any of your back-to-school needs. 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
1: Clear tonight with a low in the upper 50s. Sunshine tomorrow with a high in the low 80s. Then Wednesday, mostly sunny with a high in the low 80s. Down
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0: KI. How you doing? 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
11: A better life with Dr. Sanjay Gupta.
12: As a parent, when you send your kid off to school in the morning, you know that they're going to be learning, they're going to be spending time with their friends. But a new study out of UCSF found adolescents are spending an average of 70 minutes of their school day on their phones. Now, some kids will say they need their phones to help with schoolwork, but this study found that they were spending the vast majority of their screen time on TikTok, Instagram, and Snapchat. Not really apps that you're going to be turning to for homework help. Now, the study's lead author said, "Don't blame kids for using their phones at school. Teach them how to resist them. Focus on what they'd get by putting them aside rather than what you're taking away. Explain how phones could hurt their academic performance, and also remind them of this. Nothing takes the place of real face-to-face friendships." I'm Dr. Sanjay Gupta, helping you live a better life.
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1: Clear tonight with a low in the upper 50s. Sunshine tomorrow with a high in the low 80s. Then Wednesday, mostly sunny with a high in the low 80s.
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1: ABC News, I'm Stephanie Officer. Spokane saw a mass exodus this weekend as wildfires converged in Washington state. ABC's Alex Stone is there.
2: Families fleeing walls of flames, homes engulfed as the three fast-moving wildfires broke out Saturday.
3: Oh my God, dude.
2: Some 67,000 people in Spokane County forced to flee on a moment's notice.
1: It's a record. Spider-Man Brand New Day has broken the Avengers Endgame hold on the biggest North American opening weekend. It earned $360 million between U.S. and Canada. This marks a new milestone, blowing past the previous $357 million record set by Avengers Endgame in 2019. The success of Spider-Man Brand New Day and The Odyssey has contributed to a record weekend at the box office. Disney is the parent company of ABC News and Marvel Studios. This is ABC News.
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5: This is the KI forecast from the McCool's Flooring Weather Center.
6: Clear tonight with a low in the upper 50s. Sunshine tomorrow with a high in the low 80s. Then Wednesday, mostly sunny with a high in the low 80s.
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0: 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How's it going? 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
13: A better life with Dr. Sanjay Gupta.
14: As a parent, when you send your kid off to school in the morning, you know that they're going to be learning, they're going to be spending time with their friends. But a new study out of UCSF found adolescents are spending an average of 70 minutes of their school day on their phones. Now, some kids will say they need their phones to help with schoolwork, but this study found that they were spending the vast majority of their screen time on TikTok, Instagram, and Snapchat. Not really apps that you're going to be turning to for homework help. Now, the study's lead author said, don't blame kids for using their phones at school. Teach them how to resist them. Focus on what they'd get by putting them aside rather than what you're taking away. Explain how phones could hurt their academic performance and also remind them of this. Nothing takes the place of real face-to-face friendships. I'm Dr. Sanjay Gupta, helping you live a better life.
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0: I forecast from the McCool's Flooring Weather Center.
1: Clear tonight with a low in the upper 50s. Sunshine tomorrow with a high in the low 80s. Then Wednesday, mostly sunny with a high in the low 80s.
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0: 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Hey, it's Kenny. 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
8: Across the country right now, at this very moment, there are probably arguments taking place about who's doing more of the housework, the homework, the shuttling of kids from this activity to that. It's true. By and large, women do more of this than men. But doesn't have to be that way. And if you and your spouse can level that playing field, it's going to make both of you and your kids happier. Psychologist Yelena Kecmanovic says this might be how you get there. As hard as it might be at first, try to think of your partner like a teammate, not an adversary. Learn how to do some of the chores your partner does to get a better understanding of how much effort something takes. And finally, take the time to acknowledge what the other person is doing, and every now and then, even express your appreciation. That'll go a long way. I'm Dr. Sanjay Gupta, helping you live a better life.
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19: A forecast from the McCool's Flooring Weather Center.
20: Clear tonight with a low in the upper 50s. Sunshine tomorrow with a high in the low 80s. Then Wednesday, mostly sunny with a high in the low 80s. Down
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1: ABC News, I'm Stephanie Officer. President Trump today, when asked about the U.S. backing off a threatened large strike on Iran, claiming Iran has been negotiating, even though Tehran has been denying it.
2: For some reason, they, when they're talking, they don't like saying that they're talking. So I say, wait, we're in talks. Big deal, we're in talks. And they'll sometimes deny it, even though they spend hours and hours together talking.
1: A grand jury has indicted an Aurora, Colorado police officer accused of fatally shooting a black man during an attempted traffic stop last August. The DA says Officer Matthew Neely faces one count of second-degree murder and one count of manslaughter in the death of 37-year-old Rajan Belt Stubblefield. In a statement to ABC News, Aurora Police Chief Todd Chamberlain says he's confident all the facts will be fully examined through due process and the filing of charges does not determine guilt. This is ABC News.
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0: This is the KI forecast from the McCool's Flooring Weather Center.
4: Clear tonight with a low in the upper 50s. Sunshine tomorrow with a high in the low 80s. Then Wednesday, mostly sunny with a high in the low 80s.
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0: 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JR here. 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It'll be here before you know it. And we're helping teachers clear those lists. 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
16: As a parent, when you send your kid off to school in the morning, you know that they're going to be learning, they're going to be spending time with their friends, but new study out of UCSF found adolescents are spending an average of 70 minutes of their school day on their phones. Now, some kids will say they need their phones to help with schoolwork, but this study found that they were spending the vast majority of their screen time on TikTok, Instagram, and Snapchat, not really apps that you're going to be turning to for homework help. Now, the study's lead author said, "Don't blame kids for using their phones at school. Teach them how to resist them. Focus on what they'd get by putting them aside rather than what you're taking away. Explain how phones could hurt their academic performance, and also remind them of this. Nothing takes the place of real face-to-face friendships. I'm Dr. Sanjay Gupta, helping you live a better life.
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1: Clear tonight with a low in the upper 50s. Sunshine tomorrow with a high in the low 80s. Then Wednesday, mostly sunny with a high in the low 80s.
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0: 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How's it going? 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
11: If you're looking to get stronger, you don't necessarily need a bunch of heavy weights to do that, at least not to start. 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Strength and conditioning specialist Dana Santis told us, with body weight training, you create progressive overload by changing joint angles, adding instability, or choosing more challenging variations of the same exercise. Two other factors driving progressive overload are time under tension and muscular fatigue. That means the amount of time your muscles are engaged during a movement, the slower the movement, the harder it will be until you reach the point where you can't do another rep with good form. You want to stop before you collapse. Also, remember this, pay attention to your breath. So important. Breathe out when you exert force. I'm Dr. Sanjay Gupta. Helping you live a better life.
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0: from the McCool's Flooring Weather Center.
1: Clear tonight with a low in the upper 50s. Sunshine tomorrow with a high in the low 80s. Then Wednesday, mostly sunny with a high in the low 80s.
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2: ABC News, I'm Stephanie Officer. It appears President Trump's nominee for Attorney General Todd Blanche just may get the green light for confirmation after two GOP holdouts forced his hand, getting Blanche to write a pledge to stop the $1.8 billion taxpayer slush fund that would have paid out Trump's political allies, which include January 6th rioters. As fire crews look to take advantage of light winds and lower temps in eastern Washington state to fight several major wildfires that have destroyed at least 600 structures, some Spokane families have been allowed to return to find their homes in ashes. Lizzie Davis tearfully says they lost their family home they'd lived in for 18 years.
3: My dad had actually just finished paying off the house. He worked really hard for that.
2: A U.S. deportation flight carrying 147 Venezuelan immigrants landed in Venezuela today. It's the first deportation flight since the deadly twin earthquakes there in June. This is ABC News.
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1: This is the KI forecast from the McCool's Flooring Weather Center.
5: Clear tonight with a low in the upper 50s. Sunshine tomorrow with a high in the low 80s. Then Wednesday, mostly sunny with a high in the low 80s.
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1: 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Mm-hmm.

0: 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How you doing? 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
12: 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I'm Dr. Sanjay Gupta, helping you live a better life.
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0: I forecast from the McCool's Flooring Weather Center.
1: Clear tonight with a low in the upper 50s. Sunshine tomorrow with a high in the low 80s. Then Wednesday, mostly sunny with a high in the low 80s.
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0: 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How's it going? 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
11: As a parent, when you send your kid off to school in the morning, you know that they're going to be learning, they're going to be spending time with their friends. But a new study out of UCSF found adolescents are spending an average of 70 minutes of their school day on their phones. Now, some kids will say they need their phones to help with schoolwork, but this study found that they were spending the vast majority of their screen time on TikTok, Instagram, and Snapchat, not really apps that you're going to be turning to for homework help. Now, the study's lead author said, "Don't blame kids for using their phones at school. Teach them how to resist them. Focus on what they'd get by putting them aside rather than what you're taking away. Explain how phones could hurt their academic performance, and also remind them of this. Nothing takes the place of real face-to-face friendships." I'm Dr. Sanjay Gupta, helping you live a better life.
12: 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That's why we're giving five winners $1,000 to spend on any of your back-to-school needs. 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

0: a forecast from the McCool's Flooring Weather Center.
1: Clear tonight with a low in the upper 50s. Sunshine tomorrow with a high in the low 80s. Then Wednesday, mostly sunny with a high in the low 80s.
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1: ABC News, I'm Stephanie Officer. It appears President Trump's nominee for Attorney General Todd Blanche just may get the green light for confirmation after two GOP holdouts forced his hand, getting Blanche to write a pledge to stop the $1.8 billion taxpayer slush fund that would have paid out Trump's political allies, which include January 6th rioters. As fire crews look to take advantage of light winds and lower temps in eastern Washington state to fight several major wildfires that have destroyed at least 600 structures, some Spokane families have been allowed to return to find their homes in ashes. Lizzie Davis tearfully says they lost their family home they'd lived in for 18 years.
2: My dad had actually just finished paying off the house. He worked really hard for that.
1: A U.S. deportation flight carrying 147 Venezuelan immigrants landed in Venezuela today. It's the first deportation flight since the deadly twin earthquakes there in June. This is ABC News.
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5: Sunny today with a high in the low 80s. Clear tonight, we'll drop down into the upper 50s. More sunshine on Wednesday with a high in the low 80s. Thursday's outlook, partly cloudy, a chance for showers and thunderstorms, and a high around 80.
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9: Mail Call is a production of WWKI and includes advertising messages in the form of conversations, host endorsements, and recorded commercials paid for by sponsors heard during the show.
10: Well, good morning, everybody. Happy Monday. Hello from Kokomo. I'm Tammy Lively along with J.R. Dennis.
11: Good morning.
10: And there's Nick Livingston. Did we have a good weekend, everybody?
11: A wet one, but yeah.
10: Didn't do a thing.
11: The temperatures were great.
10: Nothing.
11: Really?
10: We didn't do anything.
11: I like accomplished. I got a lot done this week. I was very productive.
10: I did not.
11: When your family tells you they're coming, you get stuff ready.
10: Oh, well, yeah. Thank God nobody was coming to my house because I didn't do a thing. I think we might have thrown in a load of laundry, maybe. But it was a lazy weekend.
11: Towels and everything this weekend. Getting ready for the cleaner to come over. One of those things, you know?
10: Oh, yeah. You got to clean before the cleaner comes. That's like the way that works.
11: That argument of, do I rinse the dishes before I put them in the dishwasher, or do I let the dishwasher do its job?
10: I rinse them before.
11: See, I do too.
10: I always do.
11: My wife will put it in there with the sauce still in the pan. I'm like, no.
10: Yeah, no.
11: Drives me nuts. But
10: I don't do that. I think they'll last longer if you, you know.
11: It was kind of a weird weekend. There was no racing. There was no big time races or anything like that. So it's just the NBA. The Fever lost. After winning five straight and 100-point games, they got beat.
10: But they still scored 100 points.
11: Yeah, they did. Yeah. Right at 100.
10: They still
11: yeah.
10: did. 100. Yep. So.
11: And then it just, just a kind of a weird weekend. I'm counting down to football, so I put some football highlights on YouTube while I was walking around doing the house and getting things ready and all that. But, yeah, I just loved a good, nice, rainy weekend. The windows were open, and it was nice.
10: We did
11: all the creek
10: a couple of things and just did a whole lot of nothing all weekend. Creek Chubs, they
11: won the final game. Yeah.
10: Yep, wrapped things up, and they are done for the season. But we'll look forward to baseball again next year. A lot of kids heading back to school tomorrow.
11: I say that this week, huh?
10: Yeah. Wow. Lots of kids will be back in school this week. So, and of course, we had a little bit of fog this morning. We have a little bit of fog in the forecast for tomorrow. So let's see if we, have any delays in the morning. Let's hope not. But it wasn't bad here in the city, but in the county, I guess it was a little soupy.
11: I didn't see very much on my way in. Yeah, it says here the Creek Chubs, Finished just over 500, 28 mm-hmm. and 27. So yep. Not a bad inaugural season.
10: It was a good season.
11: What we got coming up this week, the first week in August, I mean, a lot of stuff going on. Like you said, back to school.
10: Lasso back on Wednesday.
11: Is it Wednesday?
10: Oh, yeah.
11: Oh, yeah, that's right, the 5th.
10: I am just so excited. My sister called me yesterday because she's just like me. She loves Lasso. And she's just like me when it comes to, you know, if I have a real stressful situation or if I'm feeling sad, I'll go sit down and watch an episode of Lasso. She does the same thing. So she called to tell me that I have a care package coming. So I'm really excited. It's just some Lasso gear. So I'm really psyched. And I found the recipe online that says it's the official recipe for Rebecca's biscuits that Ted makes. So yeah. I may have to make those and bring those in Wednesday and we'll try them and see if they're all that in a bag of chips.
11: Technically, aren't those cookies?
10: Yeah.
11: I thought so.
10: Yeah. Yeah. Yep. Well, they're just like little bar cookies, but we'll see. We'll see if they're the same.
11: I did see the new season of Lioness came out. If you haven't seen that, but it's one of the Taylor Sheridan ones, but really good military drama, you know, little government thing. So that came out last night, and I didn't get to watch House of Dragon last night. I was too tired. I went to bed early.
10: We're like three episodes, I think two or three episodes behind.
11: It's so good this round.
10: We've got to catch up on that. We've got to get that done.
11: I want to go see that Odyssey. And then Spider-Man did real well. Nick, did you say you got to see it or you didn't?
10: No.
12: No, it was sold out.
11: Wow.
10: That's crazy.
12: And the theater hasn't been like that since before the pandemic.
10: Yeah.
12: I mean, it was packed. Like that lot that's like right across from the theater that's sort of into the mall.
10: Right.
12: Full.
10: Yeah.
11: Wow.
12: Completely full.
10: Yeah. It's whenever you have a hard time finding a place to park, you know that something's sold out.
12: It looked like the lot between there and like Enterprise was almost full too.
10: Wow. Well, that's, I'm sure it's on more than one screen too.
12: Well, it was playing like every half hour.
10: Wow.
12: There were a lot of showings.
11: And still sold out.
10: That's crazy. Wow. They'd had a huge weekend, second largest global opening ever. So, and domestic. So the final domestic numbers won't be in until later today. So it may end up being bigger than Avengers Endgame. Who knows? Because it's pretty darn close.
12: And Tom Holland, he's in the Odyssey. I mean, and he is Spider-Man too. So yeah.
10: Guy's banking.
11: I saw him over.
10: He's double dipping.
11: I saw him over the weekend. I was watching some golf highlights for the golf round. The Rocket Classic that was going on this weekend, and it went over to other videos, and it showed him with a couple of the English golfers, and he's a really good golfer.
10: Really.
11: And the guy told him, he says, "What's your goal out here today to playing with us?" He says, "What's your goal?" And he goes, "I want to make the team for the Ryder Cup." And they were like, "Really?" And he goes, "Because I'm Spider-Man." And he walks over and cracks that ball like 260 yards. And they were like,
10: "Kidding.
11: He just might prove us wrong today, Phil." I mean, he killed it. I was like, it was good form and everything. And they were like going, "Oh, we should be worried. We're playing Spider-Man today."
10: Look out.
12: I saw a clip of Tom Holland during the World Cup say, "I thought I was cool and famous until I asked Erling Haaland to do something with me and he declined."
10: Okay, I'll bite. Who's Erling Haaland?
12: He's the guy from the Norway team. He's an international
10: star. Big soccer guy.
11: Like that big Viking-looking guy?
10: Oh, the great big guy.
12: Yeah.
10: He was fun. I don't know any of their names, but I think that
11: he's a big dude.
10: That was a fun team to follow because their fans, well, all the fans were crazy. The whole thing was kind of fun. Let's see here. What was I going to tell? I was going to tell you something that'll come to me. Who's on one?
12: One is Ralph from Marion.
10: All righty. Let's talk to Ralph from Marion and see what's on his mind. Good morning.
11: Hello, Ralph.
10: Ralph.
11: Hey there, Ralphie boy.
13: Department is asking for everyone's help and trying to find their bloodhound, Ellie Mae. She was spooked real bad Friday morning, I guess, with her handler, and she took off.
10: My husband showed me that. She's a beautiful bloodhound. Somebody's got that dog. Don't you think?
13: I know, and what's sad is I went to school in Alabama, and the lady that raises them and trains them in Tennessee, I went to school with her. And she sold Ellie Mae to the Grant County Sheriff's Department. Well, that's where all her dogs go to.
10: Mm-hmm.
13: It's to various sheriff's departments all over the United States. And so it was kind of a connection to me, but I looked for 2 hours Friday myself over at, by the Oak Hill School. Of course, all you can see is cornfields.
11: Yeah.
13: And it was in the rural area, in that area that she took off from. So, but anyway, I did not ask the gentleman yesterday at church that is with, connected with the police department if she had her vest on or her badge chain that she wears. So I do not know if she had that gear on or not.
10: Yeah, because wasn't she That's, working when this happened?
13: Well, she was with her trainer and something, they're saying something spooked her real bad and she took off.
10: Yeah. Oh.
11: Well, you know, you got to think, that's a really smart dog.
10: Yes.
11: You know, so, I mean, yeah. Somebody, it's going to get, it's eventually going to get hungry and know that, you know,
10: well,
11: I'm hoping.
10: That's why I thought somebody's got this dog.
11: Yeah, because that's the first I've heard of it. Wow.
10: This dog, you know, these dogs are so well trained. Mm. You know, they're going to get back to their trainer.
11: Let's see, bloodhounds are
10: anyway,
11: brilliant anyway.
10: Oh,
11: yeah.
10: Bloodhounds are just incredibly
13: yeah,
10: awesome.
13: They will follow it. They will follow a scent for miles and miles.
10: Yep. Yep.
13: And that's what they're really known for. But anyway, well, we got it out here. And if, you know, anybody is in that area and has the time to search for a while for the pooch, it would, I know they would appreciate it.
10: Yeah, her name is Ellie, and she's a beautiful bloodhound. And if you know somebody who's just acquired a new bloodhound, you might want to, you know, give the sheriff's department a call to speak just in case.
13: They're also stating in the post from yesterday evening is, do not call her by name. Don't try to get her to come to you. Just stay in the area. Call the sheriff's department, 911. Let them know that you've spotted her.
10: Yeah.
13: And they will come.
10: Yeah. And just
13: for some reason, they don't want you. Yeah.
10: Yeah. Just keep eyes on her. Yeah. Well, we'll see if we can't, because I know the Marion Sheriff's Department had that up yesterday, because that's where my husband showed me on Facebook. So we'll see if we can't get that posted on our Facebook page as well and aid in that search.
13: Okay. Well, thank you, guys.
10: Thank you. We appreciate the call. Yeah,
11: that's the first I've heard of it.
10: Yeah, he showed me yesterday, and what a beautiful dog. I mean, she is just gorgeous. And, you know, if you are hanging on to her, you know, don't do that, because this is a trained police dog.
11: He set up around Oak Hill area?
10: It was in Marion, somewhere in Grant County.
11: Oh, okay. I was going to say that.
10: Somewhere in Grant County. So check the Grant County Sheriff's Department on Facebook, and you should see it there, and then we can share it on our Facebook page. But, yeah, that's I saw that over the weekend. And
11: I had a Chihuahua named
10: I hope
11: name.
10: They – really?
11: Yeah, she just – that's one of the oldest ones that we had. She was actually the oldest. She was about 22 when she passed last year.
10: No kidding.
11: Yeah, her and Brownie, yeah.
10: That's crazy.
11: But, yeah, I was going through had some time over the weekend in my hands to go through my phone, and I saw this thing about unnecessary data usage on your phone. And lately, I've been getting so many spam calls. Somebody got my wife's number. I mean, literally, I bet I got 20 yesterday. It's just keep coming. And what they do is they say, hello, can you hear me? And you answer, and then AI kicks on, and it won't stop talking. Because I'm like, take me off your list, and they just won't stop.
10: Yeah.
11: And it's always about, like, Medicare that I don't even have.
10: Right.
11: Or something like that. But anyway, I was going through and deleting some of the older pictures of stuff I really don't need.
10: Right.
11: You know, like a lot of the sunsets when we're driving back from Texas. I was like, yeah, okay, it's nice, but I don't need that in my phone. So
10: right.
11: I literally condensed my phone data to half because of all the stuff I deleted on it.
10: Really?
11: I highly recommend it. My phone operates better now. I got a lot more room on it.
10: I just need to dump everything onto our computer, and that'll, you know, boot it up to the cloud, just because I've got so many pictures and videos, and I'm afraid to delete anything. I don't want to lose anything, you know.
11: The last time I changed phones was on my son's wedding. That was almost 5 years ago, because mine just died right when I got to Tucson. Something in the airplane just killed it. And I was thinking about getting a new one, because the doctor came in the other day, and my wife opened hers. She's got that open fold phone. And he was like, ooh, can I see that? He was like, I was thinking about, do those really work well? I mean, he was really into that phone.
10: Mm-hmm.
11: And I was like, you know what? Maybe it's time I go treat myself to a new phone. I have not had one forever. I'm due.
10: Yeah. I mean,
11: I'm due
10: 5 years, it's your phone's probably obsolete now.
11: Yeah.
10: And they change them up really quickly. Hey, let's talk to Rusty. I see him standing by over at Ralphie's. Good morning, Rusty. How
11: are Rusty.
14: Hey, good morning.
10: Morning.
14: I got a question about that. like there's a song where Old Red. That's what. So if this is a female dog, they need to go find a good looking male.
10: Martin, that's why I think somebody's got her. You see a beautiful bloodhound like.
14: And I would think that they're probably chipped or something. Dog got out and went to the.
11: Okay. I had somebody said that they heard of. Is he ever going to?
14: Yeah, I would love to, but it's just kind of one person on a break.
10: 7 minutes after you place your order, short amount of time, and out of that.
14: Well, it's 1 o'clock, so
10: quicker with the kids heading.
14: You drop your kid.
10: Drop off line.
14: She goes, well, this pizza. You sit there in your line.
10: That would work.
11: I can't wait to try that one.
14: I put it, you eat it, and we put on there. Yeah, and there's cheese, then there's egg, of course. And then we're going to have some seasoning. Can't tell all the secrets to that.
10: That's right.
14: And then you're going to have your and then you have your sausage gravy.
11: Oh, sausage gravy on a pizza.
14: Cheese. Oh, it's crazy. But here's the deal. The way that we make it, and I don't know how it happened this way, but when you eat the crust, it tastes like a biscuit. Hmm. Like, I don't know how many people said, oh, my God, the crust is like a biscuit.
10: Yum.
14: So you just got to try the ATM. And we're not up and going yet with the ice cream vending machine and the drink vending machine, but we're close. And I think we've got some kickoff with you guys in the next week or two.
11: Yep.
14: So we'll have it ready to go by then.
10: Cool. Well, we're looking forward to it. We'll see you soon. But if you haven't been in, get in to Ralphie's. Enjoy a great meal. You guys are open every day at 10 o'clock?
14: We are open at 10 o'clock every day, and this weekend was with the rain, and you guys know how much I like rain. I like bad weather and rain, remember? But we were so busy. I think we did 96 or 97 putt-putt people yesterday. Jeez. Came through there.
10: That's a lot. Well, it's a lot of fun, and people are finding out how much fun it is at Ralphie's. So get in there, play putt-putt. You can try the duck pin bowling, or just get on one of the simulators. You, too, can be a FIFA World Star at Ralphie's. Just, you know, get that simulator, and you're going. So.
11: And get those sweet deals. There's still some available on WWKI.com. 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
10: And when they're gone, they're gone. So make sure you get yours soon. Rusty, thanks a million, bud. We will see you soon.
14: Sounds great. Thank you. Have a great
11: day. Rusty.
10: You too. That's Rusty over there at Ralphie's Pizza.
11: Every time I talk to him, I just crave wings. My mouth starts watering.
10: Maple Crest Plaza, That breakfast pizza does sound very good.
11: Gravy on a pizza. Who would have thought?
10: Who would have thought? Mm. Is it wrong? Yeah, no, it's not.
11: Hey, I saw this list over here. I thought it might be fun to run down.
10: What's that?
11: You know, for a Monday, just kind of get people through their Monday morning here. It says, so some people shared a boomer opinions that we can all agree on, but some people's advice that it's just bad. It's so bad it's laughable for boomers. And some of these are pretty good comments here. Advice from the boomer generation. It says, stop going to movies and you'll be able to afford a house.
10: Yeah, I don't know.
11: That's a little bit. I mean, maybe back in the day.
10: Earlier, it's like, I don't know who would say any of these things. It doesn't sound like. Just sounds like somebody who's a miser would say something that in general.
12: Well, somebody who's just completely out of touch with the economy would
10: say
12: that.
11: Exactly. I was going to say. I mean, that's what I was going to say. Maybe back in the day, because I had a friend of mine named Jack, and literally, if you couldn't find him, he was at the movies.
10: Yeah.
11: I mean, he was he had to see everything. Mm-hmm. But he also did this little write-up, you know, he wasn't really a professional critic, mm-hmm. but he would let people know what, you know, he thought. And he was pretty good at it. I mean, mm-hmm. he was actually pretty good. Like, that's why. I like when Nick refers one, because if Nick says it's dumb or it's not worth it, I don't watch it.
10: Yeah.
11: And he's always, like I said, for 15, 16 years now that I've known him, it's always been pretty good.
10: Except for Pig. Yeah. Then,
12: it's a good movie. I stand by it.
11: Then I have a friend that just thinks everything
10: is
11: absolutely.
10: I may or may not fall asleep halfway through it.
11: Which one?
10: Pig. I think I was nodding off. I may have Nicolas Cage. I'll try to revisit it one day.
11: Oh, check it out.
10: But it was no Sheep Detectives, I'll tell you that.
11: I still haven't watched that.
10: Oh, it's so sweet.
11: I can't get past Wolverine. Anyway, but the other one I was going to say is then I have a friend of mine who everything is just amazing and awesome. And then you get there like, he built it up too much. It wasn't really all that. You know.
10: See, it's kind of the opposite with my son. Because if my son says something just sucks, you know it must be bad. Because he's usually in the amazing
11: way up there,
10: camp. Yeah.
11: Yeah. That's good. All right. Next it says, walk into a business, hand the manager your resume, and you'll get hired.
10: You know what? that might not be bad advice.
11: Yeah, going straight to the source.
10: Because a lot of people, they get so many just trash resumes online. And because I had an employer tell me once, if somebody comes in here and they've got a resume and I can interview them, you know, then that's going to put them at the front of the list. And I thought, you know, that's crazy how it's all coming back around, because for the longest time you had to submit everything online. They didn't want to see you in their office. Now they want to see people.
11: I found a hard copy of mine going through the office a while back, just doing some organizing. And I was like, I started thinking about it. I haven't had to make a resume in literally 26 years.
10: I haven't made one in almost 50 years. I don't know what I would do.
11: I remember carrying it around in a yellow envelope and going into, like, one of the guitar stores, you know, about the education levels, you know, if I had to go back and remember all that other stuff, I don't know that I could. So when I found it, I'm like, wow, this was 20 some years ago.
10: Yeah, I do know they want a one page, though, pretty much, right, Nick? I mean, they just want to know the, kind of like a PSA, the who, what, when, and where. They just want the facts, ma'am. They don't need all your schooling going back 50, 60 years.
12: And really,
10: for
12: radio, even more important is your tape or whatever, your air check, however you get it to us.
10: Yep.
11: When I was working at a guitar center, I was a guitar area manager for a while, the guitar sales. And, you know, it was up to me to one of the interviews to talk to the people, come in, see the education level, see what they knew about the instruments and, you know, whether they were just going to be wiping guitars down or whether I could trust them for setups and things like that. But anyway, and I'll never forget when the guys came in, he was either coming to me or he was going to work in the warehouse, depending on whether he could get into the guitar department. And Tony, the mullet, came walking out laughing so hard. And I go, what's so funny? He goes, that guy just handed me his resume and winked at me. I was like, okay. And he goes, he clipped a 20 to it. He clipped a $20 bill to his resume.
10: My gosh.
11: He goes, I think he's trying to buy me lunch or something. I don't know what's going on. I was like, well, he can come over here. But I thought it was pretty funny. You put a $20 bill on your resume. There you go, bud.
10: Is that your application fee? It is now.
11: Well, that was pretty funny. Huh. All right, here's another advice from a boomer that you might like or might not. It says, just buy a starter home in the expensive part of town. And that's how you should buy your first home. A starter home in the expensive part of town instead of a nice house in the bad part of town, I guess, would be the opposite. I was always told it's better to buy than rent because you're throwing your money away. Mm-hmm. But then again, owning a home, there's a lot of responsibility with it. If the water softener goes or the AC goes, it's on you.
10: Yep.
11: When I was renting and, you know, wasn't sure if it's going to be my forever home, it was nice to know that it was going to get fixed whether I did it or not. So, I mean, renting it has its pros and cons depending on what your plan is.
10: And depending on who you're renting from, because there are some landlords that really don't care if something's broken. Yeah. They're 10 states away.
11: Yeah,
10: and
11: a lot of times it's big companies.
10: Yeah, I'll see if I can get somebody over there. Then I've seen people be affected like that, and I think that's just such a bunch of crap.
11: Yeah, when we went through a business that actually did rental homes, they had lots of homes. That was the issue. It was like getting something there. Just getting something done was like pulling teeth.
10: Yep.
11: But when I got here, when I rented from an individual that I knew, It was nice.
10: Big difference.
11: Because I would just call and say, hey, do this. And I was like, okay, we'll take care of it and we'll reimburse you for what it cost. I mean, it was, we had a nice relationship.
10: You could talk
11: going.
10: To your landlord. Yeah.
11: Yeah. Well, you remember Sally. I mean, she was saying, I met her from living right across the street from me because the first one I had was a guy who lived in Minneapolis. I saw him when I got the key. Mm-hmm. And then 3 years later, I saw him when I gave him the key. That's how often I saw this guy. So it was just a phone call away. Just as long as he got his rent, you know, he was good. But, so like I said, it just depends on your plan. But,
10: yeah.
11: And here's another one. If you have a business you're starting up, this actually, I remember hearing this in college. Change your startup name so it starts with an A, so it appears first in the phone book.
10: Because how many people
11: like
10: use a phone book now?
11: Like AAA Auto, you know. Like,
12: for what?
10: Yeah. I mean, do you have a phone book anymore?
11: I haven't seen one since the...
10: Yeah, which is why that's an outdated piece of information.
11: I can't tell you last time I actually tried to look in the phone book.
10: We got one not too long ago. I mean, it came in, it was in our mailbox.
11: Yeah, remember when they were like four or five inches thick?
10: Now this was almost like the newspaper, just itty bitty.
11: I think I used it to sit on when I started driving. So I could reach everything. All right, and we're about ready to take our top of the outbreak. One more time, he says, in life, find someone you can tolerate, start a family, and eventually you'll fall in love.
10: Find someone you can tolerate. Oh, there's some good advice.
11: I can deal with you. All right, let's
10: do that.
12: I don't know. There's a kernel of truth to that. if you look at the stats.
10: I mean, being able to tolerate the one you love is, you know, an important thing.
11: If you can't be with the one you love.
10: Falling in love with someone that you couldn't tolerate. I mean, yikes.
11: What's that song? If you can't be with the one you love, love the one with.
10: That's what Stephen Stills said.
11: Yeah, that's that's what it was, yeah. And I, that same friend I was just talking about, it's weird, Tony. I was talking about, he came to me and he had never been married and he was in his late 30s. And, you know, he was mainly just totally into the business. He traveled the country to open his stores, mm-hmm. you know, and setting things up and all that training. And finally he said, I think we want to get married. Yeah, she's a real good friend. We get along great. And tax-wise, it works out.
10: I was like,
11: you're getting married. And he got married for monetary and financial reasons.
10: Wow.
11: And they're still together.
10: I'm sure people do that.
11: He does. He said it worked out great. It's like, it was more like an arrangement as opposed to a business arrangement.
10: Business
11: yeah.
10: deal.
11: Yeah. Mm. He said, oh, we go to dinner sometimes.
10: Okay.
11: I was like, okay. Don't want to know, dude. But, all right. Well, it's about the top of the hour.
10: Yeah.
11: So I'm going to hear from Jane.
10: Yep. We're going to hear from Jane.
11: Hopefully it went in right. I remembered how to do it.
10: And we'll see if we can't get that Ellie, the sheriff's dog, posted up on our Facebook page too for y'all, because if you're in that area, please keep an eye out for her. They are, from last I heard anyway, they are still looking for her. We will take our top of the hour break and we'll be right back with Mail Call. If you've got something on your mind, 765-456-1100, call or text.
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15: Stocks are rising and oil prices sinking as Wall Street kicks off a new month. President Trump said new Iran talks would begin this afternoon after he called off a planned attack on Iran. Trump also suggested a deal to open the Strait of Hormuz may be close. Well, the Financial Times reports AstraZeneca is in talks to merge with Bristol-Myers Squibb. If true, this would be a $400 billion deal and would create the world's fourth largest drug maker. Together, the companies could be thinking they could do more research in drug development, particularly in cancer and immunology. High beef prices making summer cookouts look different this year. Shoppers are swapping steaks for chicken, pork, and less expensive cuts of beef. Sam's Club's analysis of 4th of July purchasing trends found chicken was the top grilling protein in 19 states, while pork ribs led in another 15. And federal data shows beef prices were still climbing in June. Well, the nursing shortage may not be quite what it seems. Time reports there are plenty of nurses, just not enough who want to work bedside. University of Pennsylvania research shows conditions for hospital nurses have gotten worse since the pandemic, deterring quality candidates from even well-paid positions. And Disney and Sony have to be happy with Spider-Man's opening weekend. Brand New Day soared to $927 million worldwide. That's second only to Avengers Endgame. The movie's viewership ended up skewing young and male, as 36% of the audience was between 18 and 24, and 61% of the crowd were men. I'm Jane King, and this has been Wall Street to Main Street on 100.5 KI.
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10: And And we're back with mail calls, 765-456-1100. Well, I thought I just posted that on, there it is, yeah. We got Ellie all posted up on our Facebook page, so you can see the dog and keep an eye out for her if you're in the Grant County area.
11: Yeah. Well, I was going to ask you, I know last week we had some state fair tickets. What are we giving away this week?
10: Giving away tickets to Boots on the Bend in the morning.
11: Oh,
10: yeah.
11: Wow.
10: That I've Ashley heard about McBride's going to be there. You love little Ashley McBride.
11: I do love Ashley.
10: Chase Rice. Hardy is the Friday headliner. Eric Church is the Saturday headliner. And this the 14th and 15th of August up at the St. Joseph County Fairgrounds. I started to say Sheriff's Department. It's the St. Joseph County Fairgrounds. And it's just a huge event.
11: Where's that at?
10: They've got probably 15 different bands that are going to be there at the St. Joseph County Fairgrounds, South Bend.
11: South Bend. Okay. I thought so.
10: I didn't know if it was
11: like Gary area or South Bend. Okay.
10: Yep. And they've got some kind of a deal through August the 7th. And because I saw it on their website this morning, you can go to bootsonthebend.com. But they have this, you put $10 down on your tickets and it'll reserve your tickets. I don't really understand the whole thing because I've never seen that before. But that's something that I did notice when I was on their website this morning. So you might want to check that out a little bit more if maybe you don't get paid till, you know, this Friday and
11: want to secure your tickets.
10: Yeah, there you go.
11: Now, who are some of the other artists playing?
10: Hardy, Eric Church, Brandon Lake, Chase Rice will be there, Ashley McBride, Maddie Font, who I believe...
11: From Maddie and Tay.
10: Maddie and Tay. Graham Barham, Flatland Calvary is going to be there.
11: I like
10: Jack Wharf Band, Emily Ann Roberts, Lakeview, Eddie and the Getaway, Will Mosley, McCoy Moore, and the Joe Stamm Band.
11: There's some newcomers, but that Brandon Lake guy's coming on pretty strong.
10: Yeah, he's and like Flatland Calvary, we're playing one of their songs right now.
11: Yeah, and he's kind of a gospel type a country singer, right, Brandon Lake? Am I right? Is that what I'm thinking of?
10: I'm not sure.
11: Okay, I thought maybe that
10: I'm
11: was
10: really
11: the...
10: not sure. But right. A lot of good talent there. I do know that, so you can... And check out those lineups and all the details on Boots on the Bend right there at bootsonthebend.com.
11: Yeah, that sounds. I remember hearing about that festival, and that's not far from here, so that's a good trip right there. So we have those this week, and like you said, kids are back to school this week, so be watching for those bus stops and buses, and you know, just new schedules for everybody. So you know, just be safe out there.
10: And all the moms and dads who are skipping all the way to the car tomorrow morning to the bus stop, one or the other.
11: Yeah.
10: I love that Staples commercial, the whole most wonderful time of the year thing that they did a few years ago. It just made me laugh.
11: I remember the one where it says kids going back to school and they had a smug look on their faces. And it says, when kids go back to school, she's laying in a pool with a margarita. Yeah. She's like, yeah.
10: Yay. Now, and don't forget, speaking of school, you should be checking our Clear the List page because we've got a lot of teachers that have updated lists. Go there and, you know, see if you can just find a little something to be a blessing to a teacher because they have to buy all of their supplies, which just doesn't seem right. So we just want to help them out with the Encompass Clear the List right there at WWKI.com.
11: And you don't have to be affiliated with the classroom, or you can be. It can be your kid's class or just
10: your maybe where you went. Class.
11: Yeah, maybe where you went to school when you were younger and you just want to help out, and you don't have to clear the entire thing, just every little bit.
10: Yeah, it all adds up.
11: You know, and we've been doing this for quite some time now. We started out over there with OmniSource.
10: Oh, gosh.
11: And then Encompass started sponsoring.
10: Is this our fourth year?
11: I think they had third at least.
10: Third or fourth for Clear the List? It's at least the third year.
11: Yeah. Been a while. And there's quite a few on there, too, so folks help them out.
10: Yep-er.
11: All right, here's a couple more of those boomer opinions that we can either use or throw out. But here's one that says, this one's kind of strange. Actually, after the one, find someone you can tolerate. But here's one that says, if you're short on rent, just ask the landlord to lower it for a while.
10: Oh, sure.
11: Hey, dude, give me a break.
10: That'd work.
11: Wow.
10: That works every time I call my mortgage company. Hey, I can't send you the whole thing this month.
11: I remember when my stepfather...
10: That's when they say, get out!
11: Exactly.
10: Nobody's going to help you with anything like that, that's for sure.
11: Yeah, my stepfather was quite a handyman. And I remember one of the houses we lived temporarily while we were having

0: No. I've never heard anyone say that, boomer or otherwise. Now,
1: I never understood that.
0: I know a lot of young women.
2: And their wedding was at the church basement. It was just
0: the reception
2: and
0: cake
2: and candy and nuts, and that was it.
0: Yep. Yep-er. We had a big wedding. We wanted to have a big wedding. We had a bigger party.
1: Yeah.
0: But we wanted to, and we did everything we could to cut corners. I mean, we really, you know, we did it as economically as possible. Certainly nothing like 40 grand or anything like that.
1: I never understood why you would spend that much. Use that to start on your home or something instead of, you know, pay off your student loan to get a head start or whatever.
0: Well, but, you know, if you've ever seen Say Yes to the Dress, you know how many brides. I mean, it was a big thing probably 10 years ago.
1: That's what I'm saying.
0: Two or three gowns. You'd have the gown you got married in, then the reception gown, then, the, you know, come on.
1: Wow.
0: What a scam.
1: I remember watching the, Guy Ramsay. Not Guy Ramsay.
0: Guy Fieri?
1: No, the Gordon Ramsay. Yeah, okay. Gordon Ramsay. One of his daughters was getting married, and he was, like, appalled when they were sitting down at the table to talk about how much it's going to cost him.
0: Oh, yeah.
1: And she was like, well, I got to have a dress for this, and then a dress for the after, and then a dress for the rehearsal. And he's like, what? I mean, he like loses his mind going, and how much are these dresses? And an ungodly amount of money that she was wanting for these dresses. And it was just like nothing to her. And he was just like, I have a spoiled, rotten young lady.
0: Yeah.
1: I was just, I mean, the amount of money she wanted to spend on it. And then she wanted to have it in Vegas at one of his places. I was just, wow. And like you said, ours was very, how long have you been married now?
0: We've been married 43 years.
1: 43? So I'm going on 33 together, 30 married. And we went to a state park, Longhunter State Park out there in,
0: Tennessee.
1: In Tennessee. We went there, and then we went to a warehouse. My wife was working for a real estate company that had offices, spaces, and one of them had a big warehouse in the back of it, so we put our party on back there, so we got away really less expensive. The most money we spent was getting our relatives to come from all over and the hotels.
0: Mm-hmm.
1: We're helping them with those, and they had one right down the street in the middle of Nashville, so they came from, you know, Arizona, Florida. We had them from everywhere. That was the most expensive part. That and probably the booze, but other than that.
0: We got married down the street at First Christian Church and had our reception at the Grotto.
1: Oh, okay.
0: And thank God, because we were both in radio, my buddy Gene Olson was our, he worked at Q with me, and he was our jock for the wedding. He did that as our wedding gift. And, you know, we just had friends that were catering, and we did it, you know, it was very nice, and it was not nearly as much as weddings are today.
1: Yeah, I've seen people spend a god-awful amount of money. The entertainment we had was just a lot of my friends that lived in Nashville trying to be, you know, get come up in the music industry. Everybody just got them, grabbed a guitar and played a few songs, you know, just played a few of their standards and played some of their own, you know, and my family loved it. It was awesome.
0: Yep.
1: But you don't have to go 40 grand anymore on a wedding. But, and if you do, I mean, I don't know. That just, to me, that says something about, you know, your priorities, so. But hey, to each his own.
2: We got married at Michelle's work by her boss.
0: There you go. Did she charge you?
1: Was she on the clock?
0: Oh, gosh.
1: How long have you been married now, Nick?
2: Going on 14.
1: Wow.
0: Yeah.
1: Oh, wow. I remember when you lived right next door when we got here. Lived like right next door.
0: Yep.
1: Didn't you say you were more late when you lived right next door than you ever were?
2: Yes.
0: It wasn't far to go get him, though.
1: Exactly. Hey, just go to the house.
0: Go over and bang on the door.
1: I remember that.
0: Dude!
1: All right, here's another one. Boomer advice that you can either toss or take. Here's one that says, don't worry about whether you can afford kids. There's never a perfect time. I couldn't agree more.
0: That's true.
1: I believe that, yeah.
0: You are never going to be prepared for the cost involved with children. If you are dead broke,
1: don't save up for it. Just...
0: Yeah. But
2: I will say,
0: but it always works out. Things always work out.
2: I don't know about that.
0: I'm an optimist.
2: Do not have kids unless you really want to have kids.
0: Don't let other people, because your
2: family's pressuring you.
1: Because
2: also, back to Michelle's work, there's a lot of unwanted kids.
0: There are a lot of
2: unwanted kids.
1: I think what hurts me now more than anything is when I'm out in public and I'm a bad people watcher. I kind of look, you know, see, and like I told you the other day, I was in Walmart and I saw this young girl. I mean, she couldn't have been but early 20s. She had four kids, like under the age of six, one on her hip and everything. But you know what? She was smiling and it looked like she just really was, the kids were happy, you know, and they were clean.
0: Some people are very well suited to parenting.
1: And then I've seen the opposite. I'm not going to go into detail, but I've seen things like, kids having kids as you become

0: real issue because they can't take care of them. And
1: you that's know, always been a real issue.
0: I have some family members, like right now, I have a great nephew living with my mother because of that same issue. But and, you know, but like I said, he's getting taken care of. But like Nick said, if you don't want him, don't have.
1: Yeah, don't bow to pressure, that's for sure. Because if you know yourself and you know that, you know, children are just not something that you want to do in the future, then be true to you.
0: I remember having a conversation.
2: The money will work out is insane. That is insane.
1: You'll take better vacations than all your friends that have kids. I'll tell you that right now.
2: If the money will work out is because your parents are going to do everything.
1: No.
0: That's great.
1: Yeah. That happens a lot too. But
0: I remember having a conversation with a couple one time about what age is it not fair to have kids at? For instance, when I was, you know, my daughter was born when I was in my late 20s, my son in my early 20s. So I was much more active. And a couple of her friends, their parents were like 10 to 15, 20 years older than us.
1: Yeah.
0: And so they didn't get, you know, I could go out on the field and throw the football. I could go in the pool and do the swimming. And some of the parents just, you know, they couldn't do a lot of the activities that their kids were. And somebody was saying that wasn't fair. And honestly, I believe that as long as, you know, that you're the influence in their life and not let the society or anywhere else raise. I believe that's the way to go. No matter what age you are, be the one that they go to and be the one they learn it from. Because, you know, learning things like that from an outside source, life skills, that's where the problem starts, I think.
1: I would say,
0: just my opinion. I'm sorry.
1: I would say today, if you're going to be older, having children, just make sure you're hip to everything that's going on with, you know, technology, social media, all that. Because I really think that social media is just a big threat to kids. I hats off to these countries that are doing away with social media for kids that are under a certain age. I think that's awesome.
0: I saw that over the weekend. I was going to bring that up as a topic because they were up to 15. They can't be on social media until they're 15 years old.
1: And even then, it probably ought to be older than that because just kids can be mean.
0: Well, that kind of seems when they're real, very fragile too, you know, 15 years old. Yeah.
1: I saw this documentary last week about this catfishing thing that happened. I never heard of catfishing until Manti Te'o, until that happened to him. And
0: the first time I clicked on it, I actually thought I was going to watch catfishing.
1: Yeah.
0: I was like,
1: disappointed.
0: I was like, when are they going fishing, man?
1: Where are the poles?
0: I was like, where are they going fishing?
1: But no, I mean, it's crazy. Some people are just very mentally unstable.
2: Say that again.
1: We have a lot of mental health issues in young people in this country. So, and not all of them, certainly. I'm not saying that. But I'm just saying some people are just crazy. And this catfishing stuff and how this can happen to children in high school and junior high. Oh, it's horrifying.
0: I like that movie quote. I don't remember which one it's from. He says, always remember something. He goes, crazy people don't know they're crazy.
1: Pro tip.
0: He goes, keep in mind, crazy people don't know they're crazy.
1: That's right.
0: If they did, they wouldn't be crazy. So. But anyway, yeah, I like that that law, social media, 15 or under. I think that's a big deal because, like I said, I'm dealing with my own family. Got a 13-year-old, you know, great grandnephew, and he just, you know, it I don't want to say.
1: They're just
0: and
1: too
0: really,
1: much stuff.
0: Yeah, and he's got a lot going on. He's like got a lot going on. First year in high school, he's going to be a freshman, you know, and he's a bit overwhelmed. His biggest fear is forgetting his locker combo, you know, little things like that. Yeah. So I'm trying to
1: help
0: him.
1: That's a big deal.
0: Yeah, I'm trying to help him with advice. Just like, hey, be nice to everybody you can. Don't, you know, go in with a toad thinking you're all cool. Just, you know, anyway. But I don't know how I would do raising a child in this day and age.
1: Yeah,
0: with all the social media and, like you said, the technology and all that.
1: Yeah, you really need to know exactly what's going on. If you're going to wait and have children when you're 40, you better still be very hip about what's going on with social media.
0: I saw that there's a comedian that I watch, and he's real funny. He's from the South. His name is Derek Stroop. And he compares, you know, the old school games to new school games. He goes, the problem with today's kids is they don't really know what true boredom is. He said, I had a nephew come up to me the other day on a hoverboard with a tablet in his hand. He said, Uncle Derek, I'm bored. He says, I'm pretty sure you're not bored.
1: Yeah.
0: He said, you're on a hoverboard with a tablet in your hand. You got it going on. And he goes, you don't know what bored is until you have to play I Spy in the back of a car on an 8-hour road trip.
1: That's right. That's right.
0: And some of the other games we used to play. That was funny.
1: I mean, there's nothing wrong with laying in the grass and and talking about what you see that the clouds are making. I love doing that kind of stuff. I mean, there's just a lot of fun, creative things that you can do away from a tablet with a child.
0: My
2: Derek
0: favorite
2: Stroop reminds, he's like Nate Bargatze's older brother that cusses.
0: Yeah,
2: they sound almost identical.
0: Oh, he's
1: his
0: so funny.
1: His name sounds familiar. I'm sure I've seen
0: him.
1: Oh,
0: he's so funny. My favorite line of his, he says, sure, now I live in New York. He goes, but everybody thinks I sound like a big bowl of gravy. He goes, well, y'all sound like traffic cones.
1: Big bowl of gravy.
0: He's so funny.
1: That's funny.
0: He said, it's funny. He goes, you all got like a 90-mile radius where you talk the same. He goes, we all talk like this south of the border. He goes, there's a bunch of us.
1: I did see a good movie over the weekend. We saw that Mr. Dink or whatever it's called.
2: The Dink.
1: Yeah.
0: What's that?
1: We watched that yesterday. About a guy who's a tennis pro who it's kind of a has-been, and he comes back to this tennis club, and they want more pickleball courts, and he's like poo-pooing pickleball. Then he gets to be really good at it. And it's got some it was pretty funny, and it's got some nice little cameos in it. John McEnroe's in it, and another big tennis guy is one of the main guys. I can see his face. I can't think of what his name is right now, but it was pretty funny.
0: Oh, yeah, I haven't heard of that. I'll check it out. I saw that, like you said, Lasso's coming back on. So what I did was I started watching it again.
1: Yep.
0: The other day,
1: I'm on and towards the end of season 3.
0: Yep, I'm watching that one. And Big Bang Theory is kind of our go-to. What we just kind of put on while we're around the house because Sheldon is just so stupid. He's funny.
1: Yep.
0: And then it's funny when you start from the beginning watching how they meet and all that. But then I was trying to find something like that we could go to. We tried Friends again, and it didn't do the same thing for us. But it's still a great show. Mm-hmm. You know, Chandler's my favorite. So I went back to the 70s show.
1: Yeah.
0: And I started at the first episode. Oh, I just crack up. I don't know why. Red makes me laugh. He reminds me of my grandpa.
1: Another good one's Parks and Rec.
0: You know, I've never watched that.
1: You never watched Parks and Rec?
0: Parks and Rec, or what was the other one with Jason Bateman, that Arrested Development?
1: Oh.
0: I was going to start that, too. I've never watched that one yet.
1: Yeah, that was a good one.
0: But like, I like those mindless sitcoms that just goofy, make you laugh. You know, one-liners and stuff like that. I tried Married with Children, and I couldn't do that again.
1: Nah.
0: You know, but my mom, like, she's addicted to Roseanne. She loved all the old mm-hmm. Roseanne episodes. But there's some other ones that were pretty good. I tried to go back to like some of the old TV stations, like TV Land, where it shows like Green Acres and all the ones Bill Tandy used to watch. You know, Hazel and all that. And I caught an episode of Happy Days. That was pretty funny.
1: Yeah.
0: It was pretty good.
1: I loved Green Acres. Is Petticoat Junction on there?
0: Yes, that is one of those on there.
1: Oh, man.
0: Yeah. And I watched an episode of Bonanza. That was really good. Yeah. I had to watch Hoss.
1: Bonanza
0: was good. Gunsmoke, you know, some of the old ones like that. But those are the ones that were on TV when I was younger. But they were old then, you know.
1: Oh, yeah.
0: And then to see some of those now, you go back in time like, wow. So I remember Kevin could not say enough about his favorite show was The Rifleman. Kevin loved that. And if you've ever been into Billy's Auto, he puts those old cowboy spaghetti westerns, and white, on that TV. Every time you go in there, it's always on those. And I get sucked into them every time. Like, gee, Paul. You know? but anyway, some of those older shows are kind of fun to watch. Some of them hold up, but some of them not so much.
1: Yeah.
0: Like, I kind of got to agree with you on this one. I used to love Dukes of Hazzard. I would come home and just to see it in time, even when it was like a rerun. And I tried to go back and watch it. Like, yeah.
1: No.
0: Didn't do it.
1: It just used to make me mad.
0: Yeah.
1: It's like, this is so stupid.
0: It was kind of funny because I almost thought I was related to him. But no, there's a lot of old shows that still hold up. Some of them, not so much, like old movies. I went to watch Stephen King. I got on a kick watching some of his older movies.
1: Mm-hmm.
0: What was the one?
1: Pet Sematary is a good one.
0: Oh, I can't remember the name of it, where he runs a store.
2: Needful Things.
0: Yes. That one. That was pretty good. That still creeped me out. Christine was still really good.
1: There's only been a couple of Stephen King movies that I thought were okay because the books are so much better.
0: See, I've heard that, but I didn't know.
1: They're so much better.
2: Yes. Yep. That's always the case, though.
1: Yeah.
0: That's
1: really
0: what I've heard.
1: Is.
0: Yeah. Who was it? It was Kaylee that was telling us that there was only one that she remembered that the book wasn't as good as the movie. I can't remember which one. We'll have to ask her when she comes in next Monday.
2: She said Pride and Prejudice, and I said my mom would take great offense.
1: Yeah. My sister and I were talking
0: about Pride and Prejudice.
1: Yesterday.
0: I know the name, but who's in it?
2: It's been done a bunch of times.
1: Oh, yeah.
0: Oh, okay. So it's one of those.
1: Yeah,
0: all
1: it's
0: right.
1: A Jane Austen book. The my sister and I were talking. She's gone back to read East of Eden again. She said, I'm sure I probably read it in high school. She said, but I'm reading it again. And there's something, I guess.
0: See, I know the title, but I can't.
1: Steinbeck. And I guess he was writing letters to somebody when he wrote East of Eden. And they say it's almost like a primer for the book. So she sent me the link to this. So now I'll probably go back because, my God, it's been 40 years plus probably since I read that. But I'm really intrigued about reading this, you know, this kind of these letters that he'd written that corresponded to the book. Sounds interesting.
0: Speaking of movies that you probably shouldn't watch, last week, Shark Week, I watched it all week long while I was in and out of the, you know, anyway. So I watched a lot of it. And I liked a lot of the new stuff, but it reminded me of one of the movies that was one of the most, that says war movies that were most accurate. Mm-hmm. And one of them was with Nicolas Cage in it, and it was about the USS Indianapolis. Hmm. Both of them sunk right after it delivered the parts right. for the atom bomb.
1: Right.
0: And they were on their way to the Philippines from Japan. And, they're on their way to the Philippines, and they got sunk. And there were 1,100 men on the boat. 300 were killed during an explosion. 900 went in the water for 4 days, mm-hmm. and only 300 survived because of all right. the sharks. And then I thought, oh, you know, I remember that piece of history. I went back to 1945. I was trying to, you know, get the gist mm-hmm. of it. And I love war movies, but then I went back and I watched the movie. I couldn't get through it. Mm-hmm. Well, I mean, just it was like the biggest shark attack in history and right. probably since ever. And it was just horrible. And they were trying to pick apart why it happened because it was a part of the ocean. It was like the ocean desert. The shark shouldn't have been there. And they were wondering what made them come, and they think it was the explosion that attracted them because of the loud noise and obviously all the blood in the water. Right. But yeah, that's a hard movie to get through. It's Nicolas Cage. It's called the USS Indianapolis, and it's the story about the boat that was sunk in 45. And for 4 days, these guys were hanging on everything they could to float and just getting picked off one at a time by the shark. Oh, man, I mean, it's gut-wrenching. So, I mean, if you're a faint of heart, don't watch it. But if you want a real good depiction of a piece of history it's very heavy, I guess is what I'm trying to say.
1: Sounds like it.
0: Yeah, it is. But.
1: It wasn't the dink, that's for sure.
0: Have you watched The Greyhound yet? You haven't seen it yet? Just tell them watch it.
1: No, but we saw it, and I put it on my list.
0: Yeah, that's a good one. That's another one that's like supposed to be one of the most accurate. And Tom Hanks, he just does good at everything he does.
1: Yeah, I love Tom Hanks. Yeah. Who doesn't love Tom Hanks?
0: Yeah. That one in the, when he plays Captain...
1: I like his comedic roles better.
0: Yeah.
1: I like rom-coms.
0: Yeah, we went back and watched Joe versus Volcano with him and Meg Ryan. And then the other one that was really funny, Volunteers.
1: Volunteers.
0: That was a good one, too.
1: Yeah.
0: That was a good one. But.
1: Harold Ramis is in that, isn't he?
2: I don't know if I've seen that one.
0: Oh, really?
1: Pretty sure he's in that.
0: Yeah, I like that. I like that one because he's running from a poker game debt.
1: Uh-huh.
0: And trying to get away from these bad guys. And then he switched places with his roommate who's all clean and straight and going to volunteer to help save, you know, people overseas and all that. And he hurried up to switch places with him and gives him his Corvette. He's like, here, they're going to get me here. Mm-hmm. And so he gives him the Corvette, takes his place, and goes over. And he's a real selfish, self-absorbed kind of guy all around all these do-gooder, good Samaritan. It's hysterical. Right. But John Candy, I mean, it's really good.
1: Hmm.
0: Yeah, it's a funny movie. It actually holds up. The comedy holds up pretty good, too, so.
1: I'll have to check it out.
0: I like watching those kind of throwbacks because you see all the clothes they're wearing, like the jackets. I'm like, oh, I had that jacket.
1: Mm-hmm.
0: Ooh, I had those shoes.
1: Yeah.
0: I remember when I wore tall socks like that with stripes.
1: Yeah, that 70s show does that for me. It's like, I'm pretty sure I got that one back in 77. Yeah. Yep.
0: So we're about to get through all the festivals. We got the Atlanta Earth Festival coming up, James mm-hmm. Dean Festival coming up.
1: Yep.
0: We've got, what are some of the other ones? The Ducktail Run, a Gas City.
1: Trimetry Festival Day Wednesday.
2: Oh, I think Chris is going to be down at the... Tipton Fair.
1: Yeah, at the Saturday. Antique Threshing Show. He's going to be down there doing the Classic Country Show live.
0: Really?
1: Uh-huh.
0: That's cool.
1: Yeah.
0: So folks love it when he comes out.
1: Yeah, he's going to be down there for that. That'll be a good time. So make sure you check that out. But yeah, Wednesday morning, 9 a.m., WWKI.com. Okay. The link is up. It's not live where you can go in and fill things out, but you can go in and look through it, see what kind of information you're going to need to provide. But you'll want to get online as soon as you can at 9 this Wednesday and get your tree or wreath reserved for the annual We Care Trimetry Festival. You know, if you have any questions, go to the We Care Trimetry Festival page on Facebook and just send Marisa a message. But I can't imagine what you would need to know at this point, because there's so much information on that website. So just go check it out, you know, get a feel for it, and then you'll be ready to go Wednesday morning at 9.
0: And we got a lot of car shows coming up this weekend as well. There's, let's see, on the 7th, there's one at Tipton, Galveston, Winnemac.
1: Did they get the kids' fishing clinic in, you know, Saturday?
0: He texted me Friday before I had to bolt out of here, and he said that they were going to do it. But then when I woke up, and then I was going to drive over, I was going to drive out there, and right at 7 when they were supposed to start, it was coming down in my house, because I went to let the dogs out, and the dogs were like, nope.
1: Yeah.
0: Because I was going to get them and run over there. I hadn't heard, so I hope they did, but
2: I posted the update they sent on our Facebook page, and it said they were going to do it, but if you thought there were safety concerns, you could fish from the bank.
0: Okay, mm-hmm. Yeah.
1: Gotcha.
2: I'm assuming they did it.
0: That makes sense. Like I said, there was no real lightning or anything like that. That's what we were concerned about several years back when it came down hard. And the only thing that was bad is that terrain there on that whole bank area where they do it, that turns into a little pretty muddy, especially with all those little feet going everywhere.
1: Yep.
0: And I just remember it being an issue with all the parents making the kids take those shoes off before you get in my car, because, I mean, it did rain hard, and we got real wet that year. But like I said, I hope they had it, and I hope it went well, and hope those kids made some good memories, because that's a cool thing they're doing.
1: Yeah, because with all the rain, I worried about the Warbirds show up at Grissom, you know, if that was going to be happening.
0: Oh, that was this weekend?
1: Yeah, that was over the weekend, too. So we've got all kinds of events coming up this weekend, though. First Friday is Friday evening and all that. Just go to WWKI.com, click on that events tab. That's going to do it for us. We will be back here, tomorrow morning, 9:30. A week from today, Kaylee's going to join us from the Kokomo Howard County Public Library. And, of course, we're going to see some folks Wednesday morning talking about a big gospel sing that's coming up for Samaritan Caregivers. I believe Matt's going to come in.
0: Oh, yeah.
1: And we'll talk to
0: Matt
1: him.
0: Matt Gebhardt. Yeah.
1: Yeah. We'll talk to him and
0: great musician.
1: See what's going on with that.
2: Tomorrow, somebody from that new minor league football team's calling in.
1: Oh, yay. I can't wait to hear about that.
0: Do we know the name yet?
1: I don't know.
0: I always love that.
1: We were all talking about, we remember the Kokomo Mustangs.
0: Mustangs, that's the one you guys said.
1: Back in the day. But this is a new venture, and we'll learn a little bit more about that tomorrow. Good.
0: Cool.
1: Looking forward to that.
0: Oh, I'm so ready for football.
1: Mm-hmm, me too. We will see you back here then. Till then, boy.
2: Could live like that.
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4: ABC News, I'm Stephanie Officer. It appears President Trump's nominee for Attorney General Todd Blanche just may get the green light for confirmation after two GOP holdouts forced his hand, getting Blanche to write a pledge to stop the $1.8 billion taxpayer slush fund that would have paid out Trump's political allies, which include January 6th rioters. As fire crews look to take advantage of light winds and lower temps in eastern Washington state to fight several major wildfires that have destroyed at least 600 structures, some Spokane families have been allowed to return to find their homes in ashes. Lizzie Davis tearfully says they lost their family home they'd lived in for 18 years.
5: My dad had actually just finished paying off the house. Yeah, mm-hmm. He worked really hard for that.
4: A U.S. deportation flight carrying 147 Venezuelan immigrants landed in Venezuela today. It's the first deportation flight since the deadly twin earthquakes there in June. This is ABC News.
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1: Sunny today with a high in the low 80s. Clear tonight. We'll drop down into the upper 50s. More sunshine on Wednesday with a high in the low 80s. Thursday's outlook, partly cloudy. A chance for showers and thunderstorms and a high around 80.
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1: He's a ranch hand in a pinch, man. 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Now he's a double wide on the county line. 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She did him dirty, took him to the clinic.

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0: This is the KI forecast from the McCool's Flooring Weather Center.
1: Sunny today with a high in the low 80s. Clear tonight. We'll drop down into the upper 50s. More sunshine on Wednesday with a high in the low 80s. Thursday's outlook partly cloudy, a chance for showers and thunderstorms, and a high around 80.
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1: ABC News, I'm Stephanie Officer. 37-year-old Aaron Farinacci arrested Monday, charged with first-degree arson for allegedly starting Spokane's Old Trail Fire, according to County Sheriff John Knowles. The flames destroyed hundreds of buildings, most homes. Knowles credits an observant citizen with reporting suspicious behavior before seeing smoke rising.
2: Mr. Farinacci is currently in custody and being interviewed by detectives from our major crimes unit here in the Spokane County Sheriff's Office.
1: Farinacci is being held on $1 million bond.
3: Cash rules everything around me. Cream, get the money. Dollar, dollar bill, yo.
1: You didn't win, and neither did I. In fact, no one matched all six winning numbers to claim Monday night's massive Powerball jackpot. In fact, no one has matched all six numbers since May, when two lucky ducks between Texas and Florida split a $20 million prize. By the way, Lotto officials say the pot is quickly inching towards the top 10 Powerball winnings of all time. The next drawing is Wednesday, when the prize climbs to $786 million. This is ABC News.
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0: 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Hey, it's Kenny. 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
1: This is the KI Forecast from the McCool's Flooring Weather Center.
2: Sunny today with a high in the low 80s. Clear tonight. We'll drop down into the upper 50s. More sunshine on Wednesday with a high in the low 80s. Thursday's outlook partly cloudy. A chance for showers and thunderstorms and a high around 80.
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0: Hit Country 100.5 KI. JR here. Hope you're doing well. 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It'll be here before you know it. And we're helping teachers clear those lists. 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
2: Sunny today with a high in the low 80s. Clear tonight. We'll drop down into the upper 50s. More sunshine on Wednesday with a high in the low 80s. Thursday's outlook, partly cloudy. A chance for showers and thunderstorms and a high around 80.
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1: I don't know if you were looking at me or not. 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
2: ABC News, I'm Stephanie Officer. 37-year-old Aaron Farinacci arrested Monday, charged with first-degree arson for allegedly starting Spokane's Old Trail Fire, according to County Sheriff John Knowles. The flames destroyed hundreds of buildings, most homes. Knowles credits an observant citizen with reporting suspicious behavior before seeing smoke rising.
3: Mr. Farinacci is currently in custody and being interviewed by detectives from our major crimes unit here in the Spokane County Sheriff's Office.
2: Farinacci is being held on $1 million bond.
4: Cash rules everything around me. Green, get the money. Dollar, dollar bill, yo.
2: You didn't win, and neither did I. In fact, no one matched all six winning numbers to claim Monday night's massive Powerball jackpot. In fact, no one has matched all six numbers since May, when two lucky ducks between Texas and Florida split a $20 million prize. By the way, Lotto officials say the pot is quickly inching towards the top 10 Powerball winnings of all time. The next drawing is Wednesday, when the prize climbs to $786 million. This is ABC News.
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1: 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How's it going? 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
3: Sunny today with a high in the low 80s. Clear tonight. We'll drop down into the upper 50s. More sunshine on Wednesday with a high in the low 80s. Thursday's outlook, partly cloudy. A chance for showers and thunderstorms. And a high around 80.
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0: 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How you doing? 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
1: This is the KI forecast from the McCool's Flooring Weather Center.
2: Sunny today with a high in the low 80s. Clear tonight. We'll drop down into the upper 50s. More sunshine on Wednesday with a high in the low 80s. Thursday's outlook partly cloudy, a chance for showers and thunderstorms, and a high around 80.
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1: ABC News, I'm Stephanie Officer. 37-year-old Aaron Farinacci arrested Monday, charged with first-degree arson for allegedly starting Spokane's Old Trail Fire, according to County Sheriff John Knowles. The flames destroyed hundreds of buildings, most homes. Knowles credits an observant citizen with reporting suspicious behavior before seeing smoke rising.
2: Mr. Farinacci is currently in custody and being interviewed by detectives from our major crimes unit here in the Spokane County Sheriff's Office.
1: Farinacci is being held on $1 million bond.
3: Cash rules everything around me. Cream, get the money. Dollar bill, yo.
1: You didn't win and neither did I. In fact, no one matched all six winning numbers to claim Monday night's massive Powerball jackpot. In fact, no one has matched all six numbers since May, when two lucky ducks between Texas and Florida split a $20 million prize. By the way, Lotto officials say the pot is quickly inching towards the top 10 Powerball winnings of all time. The next drawing is Wednesday when the prize climbs to $786 million. This is ABC News.
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0: 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How's it going? 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
2: Sunny today with a high in the low 80s. Clear tonight. We'll drop down into the upper 50s. More sunshine on Wednesday with a high in the low 80s. Thursday's outlook, partly cloudy. A chance for showers and thunderstorms and a high around 80.
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Hey, it's Kenny. Want to remind you the last Saturday of every month is the Howard County Vietnam Veterans Organization Heroes Market. That happens there at the grounds on State Road 26 in Greentown. 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

0: This is the KI forecast from the McCool's Flooring Weather Center.
1: Sunny today with a high in the low 80s. Clear tonight. We'll drop down into the upper 50s. More sunshine on Wednesday with a high in the low 80s. Thursday's outlook, partly cloudy. A chance for showers and thunderstorms and a high around 80.
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0: Stephanie Officer. The cyclosporiasis outbreak has claimed two lives, both in Michigan. Dr. Joel K. Meyer at Wayne State University notes they do see some cases, but not like this.
1: In a typical year in the state of Michigan, we have about 40 to 50 cases. This year, it's by far the largest cyclosporiasis outbreak on record.
0: The outbreak, linked to the lettuce from Mexico, served at Taco Bell's in nine states. The Michigan Department of Health says both patients had underlying health conditions. New Jersey Governor Mike Sherrill's mission to end veteran homelessness just became more concrete. The Bringing Veterans Home initiative was launched 2 years ago and is fully funded to the tune of $30 million in state and federal money. New Jersey is now housing more vets than are becoming homeless. The program provides permanent housing and support for vets experiencing or at risk of homelessness. Since it began, officials say more than 2,500 vets now have permanent homes. This is ABC News.
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3: This is Hoosier Ag Today's Tuesday Farm Market Preview. I'm Andy Eubank, and joining me is Brian Basting of Advanced Trading. Markets were up yesterday. Will there be a turnaround Tuesday today? That's hard to say, Brian, but what factors might impact market direction?
4: Yeah, I think the market's going to digest yesterday's crop progress report. What were the latest good to excellent conditions for corn and beans? Were the weekend rains widespread enough to improve conditions, or did they fall short of expectations and conditions continue to deteriorate? We'll also watch to see if there's any additional export sales flashes, Andy. At 9 a.m. Eastern time, we had a couple flashes there on Monday to China and unknown destinations. So we'll take a close look at that. We'll also be looking at the weather forecast, Andy. No doubt that the weather forecast for August is still going to be critical for beans and still important for grain fill during corn. So certainly a lot of moving pieces here.
3: That's Brian Basting, and I'm Andy Eubank. Hoosier Ag Today, Indiana's farm network for 20 years.
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4: Now seems as good a time as any to remind you, you don't always have to take healthy habits to the extreme. Not only are you unlikely to stick with something that's difficult, even if you can keep it up, it's probably going to be to the detriment of something else. And chances are that something else is more important. So if you're on a quest to improve your health, I promise the basics are going to take you much further. I'm talking about diet, try and be as plant-based as possible, exercise, meaning multiple rounds of cardio and strength training, and sleep. For most people, 7 to 9 hours a night. I'd like to think of these things as sort of a three-legged stool, right? If you're not doing any one of them, it's really hard to keep balanced with the others. The key here is you don't have to strive for perfection. 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I'm Dr. Sanjay Gupta, helping you live a better life.
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1: ABC News, I'm Sherry Preston. Two deaths now reported from the cryptopsoriasis outbreak. Both were in Michigan, and both were people with underlying conditions. ABC's Lana Moise with more on the possible cause, lettuce from Mexico.
2: As many families change their eating habits, some avoiding lettuce altogether, concern in North Carolina about other fresh produce. Officials have not identified the source for the more than 700 cases there, but say many of those sickened reported eating parsley and cilantro.
1: Once again, President Trump says the Iranians are being given one last chance to forge a deal and avoid escalation of the war. Meantime, on the water, a British Maritime Monitoring Agency says a cargo ship was hit by a projectile overnight off the coast of Oman in the Strait of Hormuz. The president saying that U.S. Attorney Jeanine Pirro, quote, folded like an umbrella by dropping charges against the man accused of damaging the reflecting pool in D.C. Pirro says the damage happened during the installation of the lining that was ordered by President Trump. This is ABC News.
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9: A better life with Dr. Sanjay Gupta.
10: Across the country right now, at this very moment, there are probably arguments taking place about who's doing more of the housework, the homework, the shuttling of kids from this activity to that. It's true. By and large, women do more of this than men. But doesn't have to be that way. And if you and your spouse can level that playing field, it's going to make both of you and your kids happier. Psychologist Yelena Kecmanovich says this might be how you get there. As hard as it might be at first, try to think of your partner like a teammate, not an adversary. Learn how to do some of the chores your partner does to get a better understanding of how much effort something takes. And finally, take the time to acknowledge what the other person is doing, and every now and then, even express your appreciation. That'll go a long way. I'm Dr. Sanjay Gupta, helping you live a better life.
11: Kokomo Grain with the early morning market update at Kokomo for Tuesday, August the 4th. The markets closed higher on the Chicago Board of Trade yesterday, with the exception of August soybeans. September corn closed 8.5 cents higher at 449.25. December corn closed 8.5 cents higher, 472.5. March corn up 8.5, 488.25. December 27 corn up 7, 492.5. August soybeans closed 3.25 cents lower, 1168.75. November soybeans up 4.75, 1192.25. January soybeans up 5.75 at 1207. November 27 soybeans up 7, 1161.25. September wheat up 11.75 at 651. July 27 wheat up 11.5, 690.75. December soybean meal up 40, a 321.60. December soybean oil up 124 at 68.14. The markets closed lower on the Chicago Mercantile Livestock Exchanges yesterday. August lean hogs closed $1.33 lower at $97.53. August feeder cattle closed 20 cents lower at $347.83, and August live cattle closed 65 cents lower at $231.10. As of 3:30 p.m. yesterday, the Dow was up 712 points at 53,197. The Nasdaq up 572 points at 25,946. The S&P 500 up 119 points at 7609. The dollar unchanged at $99.79. Gold down $2.60 at $4,104.40. Silver up 46 cents at $58.25. And crude oil down $4.45 at $80.22. Thank you. 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
0: This is the KI forecast from the McCool's Flooring Weather Center.
6: Good morning. Happy back to school day for a lot of organizations throughout the community. We've got some patchy fog in the area, so do be advised. We're going to see sunshine today. Highs right around, oh gosh, that says 83 degrees. Tonight, mostly clear. We'll get down to 59. Tomorrow, sunny, 84. Going to see some rain now coming in possibly late Wednesday night into Thursday. Right now, we are looking at 60 degrees, clear skies downtown in KI Country with Zach John King.

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0: That's Blake Shelton with Ole Red right here at 100.5 KI. Good morning. Does anybody know, did the Grand County Sheriff's Department get Ellie back, their bloodhound? We put a picture up of her on our Facebook page yesterday. If you're in the Grant County area, you know all about this. She got spooked last week and ran off, and she's been missing. And if you know if they found her, please shoot me a text and let me know, because I sure hope so. 765-456-1100 is my number. How are you this morning? I'm Tammy. It's a Tuesday. Lots of schools heading back to school today. So happy first day of school. I know we've got lots going on around here. Of course, we've got the big Boots on the Bend concert coming up in South Bend. Eric Church, Hardy, Ashley McBride, Chase Rice, just a cast of thousands for this two-day event. We're setting you up with a two-day pass for that big concert up in South Bend. So be listening for your chance to win. A pair of tickets to Boots on the Bend. We'll be giving those away sometime before 8 this morning right here at KI. We'll also be getting to news. We've got ABC News standing by, the Dumbass Rodeo coming up. Keep it right here.
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6: Across the country right now, at this very moment, there are probably arguments taking place about who's doing more of the housework, the homework, the shuttling of kids from this activity to that. It's true. By and large, women do more of this than men. But doesn't have to be that way. And if you and your spouse can level that playing field, it's going to make both of you and your kids happier. Psychologist Yelena Kecmanovich says this might be how you get there. As hard as it might be at first, try to think of your partner like a teammate, not an adversary. Learn how to do some of the chores your partner does to get a better understanding of how much effort something takes. And finally, take the time to acknowledge what the other person is doing, and every now and then, even express your appreciation. That'll go a long way. I'm Dr. Sanjay Gupta, helping you live a better life.
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1: ABC News, I'm Sherry Preston. Two deaths now reported from the crypto psoriasis outbreak. Both were in Michigan, and both were people with underlying conditions. ABC's Lana Muiz with more on the possible cause, lettuce from Mexico.
2: As many families change their eating habits, some avoiding lettuce altogether, concern in North Carolina about other fresh produce. Officials have not identified the source for the more than 700 cases there, but say many of those sickened reported eating parsley and cilantro.
1: Once again, President Trump says the Iranians are being given one last chance to forge a deal and avoid escalation of the war. Meantime, on the water, a British maritime monitoring agency says a cargo ship was hit by a projectile overnight off the coast of Oman in the Strait of Hormuz. The president saying that U.S. Attorney Jeanine Pirro, quote, folded like an umbrella by dropping charges against the man accused of damaging the reflecting pool in D.C. Pirro says the damage happened during the installation of the lining that was ordered by President Trump. This is ABC News.
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0: A forecast from the McCool's Flooring Weather Center.
12: Looks like it's going to be a pretty nice day today. We do have areas of fog out in the county. Not bad, though. We'll see sunshine today and a high near 83. Mostly clear tonight. We'll get down to 59 degrees for our low. Tomorrow, sunshine. We'll see a high near 84. And then those rain chances coming in late Wednesday night into Thursday. Right now, we're looking at 60 degrees.

0: Water Under the Bridge at 100.5 KI. Good morning. 6:35, we've got the Dumbass Rodeo standing by. But first, how about some good news? There's a very rare set of identical twins who've just celebrated their first birthday after a very high-risk pregnancy. Parents were surprised when they found out they were expecting monoamniotic or mono-mono twins. It's a condition that occurs in about 1 in 10,000 pregnancies. The problem is having mono-mono twins can lead to serious complications from tangled umbilical cords. The two girls, Fiona and Phoebe, were born early. They needed multiple weeks in the NICU, but 1 year later, the sisters are healthy and happy and at home. So we want to wish them the happiest of birthdays today, Fiona and Phoebe. All righty, let's head down to the Dumbass Rodeo, shall we? You never know what Nick's got wrangled up down there.
1: Welcome to the WWKI Dumbass Rodeo.
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6: Have you ever wondered why the police even bother to ask people if they've committed a crime? They've heard every denial and excuse in the book, but every now and then, there's someone like this.
0: Police in Florida arrested a 35-year-old man named Christopher last Tuesday and showed him video of a burglary at a Cuban restaurant.
6: Christopher looked at it and said, "Oh yeah, I broke into the business a while back. I thought it looked familiar. Yeah, that's me. You got me."
0: It probably helped that Christopher has a fairly close relationship with the authorities. He's been arrested nearly 20 times in Miami-Dade County, mostly between the years of 2011 and 2013, and then again 2015 to 2021, and about half were burglaries and robberies.
6: He's facing charges for armed burglary, grand theft, and criminal mischief.
7: How about you, Lash LaRue? 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
1: As a parent, when you send your kid off to school in the morning, you know that they're going to be learning, they're going to be spending time with their friends. But a new study out of UCSF found adolescents are spending an average of 70 minutes of their school day on their phones. Now, some kids will say they need their phones to help with schoolwork, but this study found that they were spending the vast majority of their screen time on TikTok, Instagram, and Snapchat. Not really apps that you're going to be turning to for homework help. Now, the study's lead author said, "Don't blame kids for using their phones at school. Teach them how to resist them. Focus on what they'd get by putting them aside rather than what you're taking away. Explain how phones could hurt their academic performance, and also remind them of this. Nothing takes the place of real face-to-face friendships." I'm Dr. Sanjay Gupta, helping you live a better life.
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0: That's Ella Langley along with Morgan Wallen. I Can't Love You Anymore right here at 100.5 KI. Good morning. How's everybody doing this morning? It's Tuesday. I'm Tammy. We've got tickets for you to go see Boots on the Bend coming to South Bend with Hardy, Eric Church, just a cast of thousands. So make sure you stick around for that. That'll be coming up sometime next hour. Well, hey, we've got a First Friday happening this Friday in Uptown Kokomo. But we also have an Indiana State Fair opening on Friday. And the folks who are in the know have, they've gone out and checked all the State Fair foods to see who's got the best fried food on a stick at area state fairs. And boy, the Midwest really dominates. It looks like Minnesota State Fair came in number one. The Wisconsin State Fair was number two. But the Indiana State Fair came in fifth. So make sure you get down there and check everything out this Friday. It all begins the Indiana State Fair. Batter up. Going to be a big, fun time. And I hope all the folks who won tickets last week have a great time when they head down there, too. It's going to be a great Indiana State Fair, especially if this weather holds up. Can you imagine? It's just nice and comfortable out there. So enjoy the day. Keep it here. We've got ABC News coming up. We're going to get some Cody Johnson and it looks like Justin Moore up next.
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12: Back in 2019, I made a documentary for HBO called One Nation Under Stress. And what was true then is still true now. Money and financial problems are consistently ranked as the number one cause of stress in the United States. And a brand new study out of the Mayo Clinic found that worrying about money may age the heart even faster than traditional risk factors. Unlike an acute stressor, such as a short-term work deadline or a brief illness, financial strain is often chronic and ongoing. And because money affects so many aspects of daily life, financial stress can be difficult to escape. Even so, financial stress does not mean you're doomed. It just means you need to double down on the things you know are good for heart health. Diet, exercise, sleep, and of course, not smoking. I'm Dr. Sanjay Gupta, helping you live a better life.
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1: ABC News, I'm Sherry Preston. Two deaths in Michigan now linked to the outbreak of that parasitic bug that's been traced to lettuce.
2: Officials say both had significant underlying health conditions that may have been worsened by cyclosporiasis and dehydration. Nationwide, more than 18,000 people have gotten sick in 45 states. The FDA has linked the outbreak in Michigan and eight other states to iceberg lettuce sourced by Taylor Farms in central Mexico and served at some Taco Bell restaurants.
1: ABC's Lana Moise. President Trump says this is the last chance for Iran to reach a peace deal, but Iran still says it has only been talking to Oman. And British officials now say a cargo ship in the Strait of Hormuz has been hit by an unknown projectile. One man is now under arrest in connection with the wildfires that have destroyed hundreds of homes in Washington state. In several Democratic states, or several states, hold primaries today, including in Michigan, where a Democratic race could be key in deciding which party controls the Senate. This is ABC News.
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10: Some farm bill progress this week. I'm Eric Pfeiffer. This is Hoosier Ag Today. The House did their job. They passed their version of the farm bill earlier this spring. Now we await the Senate Ag Committee, and they're scheduled to mark up and vote on their version Thursday.
11: You know, the farm bill expires at the end of the fiscal year, September the 30th, so it's important that we get it done.
10: That's Indiana Republican Jim Baird. He's on the House Ag Committee. 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
11: This has been a challenging year for the farm community and for agriculture in general because of cost of inputs, the prices, commodities, and so on. 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
10: Baird was encouraged to hear that year-round E15 has been included in the Senate version after previous versions omitted it. You can read more on this at HoosierAgToday.com. I'm Eric Pfeiffer, Hoosier Ag Today, Indiana's farm network for 20 years.
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0: This is the KI forecast from the McCool's Flooring Weather Center.
12: We can see some patchy fog in the outlying areas. Sunshine otherwise today with a high near 83. Mostly clear tonight. We'll get down to about 59. Tomorrow, we're going to see sunshine. Highs near 84 degrees. And then those rain chances coming back in late Wednesday night into Thursday. Thursday looks like a rainy day. Right now, we're looking at 58 degrees. We're going backwards this morning here in KI Country with music from Megan Maroney. This one's called 6 Months Later at 100.5 KI.

0: That's Luke Bryan right there. Country, and she knows it. Good morning, 7-Eleven. Want to get some mud on the tires? Here's Brad Paisley, KI.
1: I've got some big news. The bank finally came through, and I'm holding the key.

0: say so.
1: When times are tough, don't stress it. Somebody pour me a drink. Put some ice in the glass and a little fire in the speakers.
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0: It's Tucker Wetmore, brunette, right here at 100.5 KI. Good morning. It is 7:19 already. Man, this morning is flying by already. I'm sure it is for you as well, especially if you're on your way to school. Have a great day today. First day of school. That's always very exciting. I know we've got a lot of different things going on. Coming up here before 8 o'clock, I'm going to have your tickets to Boots on the Bend, so make sure that you stick around for that. I do want to remind you, though, that in addition to all the other things this week, we've got a First Friday happening on Friday, and the theme is education, back to school. So come on downtown Friday evening, starts at 5:30. Lots of great things going on at lots of different business locations throughout the area. Of course, they've got the First Friday After Hours happening. So lots of fun things going on with First Friday. You don't want to miss it. Hey, we've got news on the way. We're going to check in here very shortly with ABC News. Brantley Gilbert's going to take us there. But right now, I really need your birthdays. I'm getting birthdays late, and then they don't make it on the birthday bonanza. So if you can get them to me now, that would be great. We do the birthday bonanza here at 7:35, and I need them by 7:30. So text me. That's the easiest way to get me, 765-456-1100.
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1: ABC News, I'm Sherry Preston. Two deaths in Michigan now linked to the outbreak of that parasitic bug that's been traced to lettuce.
2: Officials say both had significant underlying health conditions that may have been worsened by cyclosporiasis and dehydration. Nationwide, more than 18,000 people have gotten sick in 45 states. The FDA has linked the outbreak in Michigan and eight other states to iceberg lettuce sourced by Taylor Farms in central Mexico and served at some Taco Bell restaurants.
1: ABC's Lana Moise. President Trump says this is the last chance for Iran to reach a peace deal, but Iran still says it has only been talking to Oman. And British officials now say a cargo ship in the Strait of Hormuz has been hit by an unknown projectile. One man is now under arrest in connection with the wildfires that have destroyed hundreds of homes in Washington state. And several Democratic states or several states hold primaries today, including in Michigan, where a Democratic race could be key in deciding which party controls the Senate. This is ABC News.
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0: Rascal Flatts, what hurts the most, right here at 100.5 KI. Good morning, 7:37. Running a little behind, but it's time to see if we can make someone smile.
1: Happy birthday.
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0: Yeah, it is. Happy birthday. Hope you have a great day. We've got a lot of celebrity birthdays. We're going to jump right in. Meghan Markle, also known as the Duchess of Sussex. She's 45 years old today, if I can speak. Abigail Spencer, who's Lucy on Timeless. She's 45 today. NASCAR Hall of Famer Jeff Gordon, Double Nichols, 55 years old today. Happy birthday to him. Daniel Day Kim, he was Jin on Lost, 58 years old today. Roger Clemens, the legendary pitcher, 64 years old today. President Barack Obama celebrating his 65th birthday today. And Billy Bob Thornton is 71 years old today. Happy birthday to all those folks. Now, we've got some local celebs who are celebrating as well. We want to wish Ron Thomas a very happy birthday. 81 years old today. Happy birthday, Ron. That's from your family. Destina Johnson, happy birthday to you.

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That's Luke Combs, Be By You, right here at 100.5 KI. Hey, Boots on the Bend is coming to South Bend and the St. Joseph County Fairgrounds here in just a couple of weeks, and we want to send you to both days at Boots on the Bend, August 14th and 15th. Caller number 9, you win a pair of tickets, 765-456-1100. Looking for the 9th caller for Boots on the Bend, you'll see Hardy, Eric Church, Ashley McBride, and more. Good luck.

0: It's Parker McCollum's latest Killing Me right here at 100.5 KI, where I want to congratulate Megan Delgado of Marion. Picked up those tickets to Boots on the Bend. This is a two-day music festival going on in South Bend at the St. Joseph County Fairgrounds. And just an incredible lineup. Flatland Calvary is going to be there. Graham Barham, the Jack Wharf Band, Emily Ann Roberts, Maddie Font of Maddie and Tay, Ashley McBride, Chase Rice, Brandon Lake, Hardy will be the Friday night show. I believe Eric Church is the Saturday night headliner. Just two great days of music. So congratulations to Megan and good luck to you. I've got tickets all week long. We'll get you a pair tomorrow morning right here at KI, or you can go to our website, follow the link that we have on the concert calendar, and just get your tickets now, because, man, that's going to be a great, great show. Couple of shows. Hey, we've got NASCAR news right now. Let's check in with the NASCAR Hot Pass. 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
18: I read this interesting story the other day, which was written by a colleague of mine, about why so-called, quote, admin nights are the new book club for busy adults. Now, I learned this is a term coined by journalist Chris Collin, who wrote about this life hack in the Wall Street Journal. An admin night is when people come together for a night, a fun night, while holding one another accountable to an assignment. The ones usually considered back burner tasks, the ones that you've been putting off. The person you choose to do an admin night with matters a lot because that's your accountability partner. That's what one person told us. People love the social aspect because it can bring these boring tasks to light, make them feel more fun, and where you go matters as well. You need to have enough space and hopefully not too many distractions. And again, don't forget to leave some time for fun. I'm Dr. Sanjay Gupta, helping you live a better life.
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1: ABC News, I'm Sherry Preston. An arrest in Washington State. A man now accused of setting one of three wildfires that have burned hundreds of buildings. ABC's Alex Stone is in Spokane.
2: As multiple wildfires converge around Washington State's second largest city.
3: We love this house. We raised our kids here, and everything is gone.
2: John and Kathy Sherrick were out of town when the fires destroyed their house.
4: Every memory of my children are down there. Every memory of my grandchildren are down there. It's just, right now I just feel empty.
2: More than 700 homes and businesses confirmed destroyed, but authorities fear the number could be far higher.
1: The outbreak of cyclosporiasis now turning deadly. The deaths of two people in Michigan have been linked to the outbreak that experts say was spread at least in part by tainted lettuce from Mexico. Several states are holding primaries today, and a key one is the Democratic Senate race in Michigan. That race crucial to deciding control of the Senate. This is ABC News.
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15: Your KI forecast for today. We're going to see nothing but sunshine. Highs right around 83 degrees. Mostly clear tonight. We'll get down to 59. Tomorrow, sunny. We'll see a high near 84. But Wednesday night, late, we're going to see rain chances coming in. Those will be with us throughout the day on Thursday. Right now, plenty of sunshine. We've got 61 degrees here in KI country with music from Tyler Hubbard.

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0: That's MacArthur right here at 100.5 KI. Tim McGraw, Morgan Wallen, Hardy, and Eric Church. And two of those four, you're going to see at Boots on the Bend. So make sure you get your tickets for that. It's going to be a fantastic time. August 14th and 15th up in South Bend, Indiana. You don't want to miss it. Hey, listen, when you go to the grocery store these days, do you have any problems? I mean, are you loving the self-checkout? Because it drives me crazy. I know how to do it. I use it a lot, but there's always something that someone has to come over and override or do. And it's like, if you want us to use these things, you should make them a little more user-friendly. It's kind of ridiculous. But, you know, searching for products is another big problem people have. They don't like for stores to move things around, and they do it all the time. That just gets us wandering around looking for stuff. Digital coupons, that's another thing. If you're over 65, odds are you're just starting to use these, but you should be using them because you can save a lot of money with digital coupons. And of course, the biggest problem most of us have with going to the grocery store is janky wheels on the carts. Why can't they fix the carts? Why does one wheel always have to go on its own direction? Drives me nuts. But yeah, there's a lot of things people are complaining about these days, because what do? We complain about everything, it seems. But yeah, bagging your own groceries and, you know, all that kind of fun stuff. Everybody's just, I think, getting a little tired of it. Customer service, it's a thing of the past, folks. Hey, I think we've got some great music on the way. I want you to stick around. Luke Bryan's coming up. We're going to check in with ABC News. And don't forget, after 9, we're going to throw it back to the 90s this morning. So keep it right here.
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12: Across the country right now, at this very moment, there are probably arguments taking place about who's doing more of the housework, the homework, the shuttling of kids from this activity to that. It's true. By and large, women do more of this than men. But doesn't have to be that way. And if you and your spouse can level that playing field, it's going to make both of you and your kids happier. Psychologist Yelena Kecmanovich says, this might be how you get there. As hard as it might be at first, try to think of your partner like a teammate, not an adversary. Learn how to do some of the chores your partner does to get a better understanding of how much effort something takes. And finally, take the time to acknowledge what the other person is doing. And every now and then, even express your appreciation. That'll go a long way. I'm Dr. Sanjay Gupta, helping you live a better life.
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1: ABC News, I'm Sherry Preston. An arrest in Washington State. A man now accused of setting one of three wildfires that have burned hundreds of buildings. ABC's Alex Stone is in Spokane.
2: As multiple wildfires converge around Washington State's second largest city.
3: We love this house. We raised our kids here, and everything is gone.
2: John and Kathy Sherrick were out of town when the fires destroyed their house.
4: Every memory of my children are down there. Every memory of my grandchildren are down there. It's just, right now I just feel empty.
2: More than 700 homes and businesses confirmed destroyed, but authorities fear the number could be far higher.
1: The outbreak of cyclosporiasis now turning deadly. The deaths of two people in Michigan have been linked to the outbreak that experts say was spread at least in part by tainted lettuce from Mexico. Several states are holding primaries today, and a key one is the Democratic Senate race in Michigan. That race crucial to deciding control of the Senate. This is ABC News.
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That's Riley Green right here, 100.5 KI. Big finish there. Hey, how you doing? I'm Tammy. Hey, don't forget, the Powerball jackpot is climbing. I understand it's going to be $786 million for tomorrow night's drawing, but I've got some fun facts about the lottery for you. If you match the five white balls in the Powerball, of course, you're going to win the jackpot. The odds of that happening, though, are 1 in 2.92 million.

0: opted to stay anonymous. There's a $1.787 billion Powerball jackpot that was sold back in 2025. It was split by two tickets in Missouri and Texas. Those winners chose to stay anonymous, which is very smart. We had a $1.765 billion Powerball jackpot that sold in California back in 2023. So we've had so many people just in the last two, 3 years that have become billionaires via the lottery. But just make sure you check your tickets, because I think the most concerning thing on this whole story is how much money goes unclaimed. Don't forget to check those numbers. But good luck if you're playing Powerball tomorrow night. Like I said, $786 million. Pretty sure I could budget for that. Keep it here. We're going to do some Taylor Swift. We've also got some Chris Stapleton coming up.
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10: 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At the end of the day, you want to create your very own wind-down ritual, an hour before bed, whatever that might look like for you. But again, away from screens if you can. 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That really works for me. I'm Dr. Sanjay Gupta, helping you live a better life.
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0: That's Taylor Swift, Still No Dress Pick from The Wedding, which is starting to make me mad. I'm teasing. Hey, you know, at their wedding, she and her husband did a duet, and now Travis Kelce is thinking about putting out a country music album. Stand by. We'll see. Here's Chris Stapleton.
1: Used to

0: That's Chris Stapleton, Little Tennessee Whiskey, on a Tuesday morning right here at 100.5 KI. Hey, did y'all hear what the Zac Brown Band did over the weekend? They performed at Fenway Park last Sunday night, and they surprised everyone in the crowd with a free cruise for two aboard the Margaritaville at Sea's new Beachcomber ship. That's more than 37,000 fans. That giveaway is valued at more than $40 million, the largest surprise audience gift in live entertainment history. Zach's got a partnership with the cruise line, and he co-designed the live music venue on the Beachcomber. So pretty cool. And boy, were those folks surprised. There's a video out there. You'll have to check it out. I'm Tammy. We've got 90s stuff coming up after the news at 9. We're going to throw it back to the 90s. But before we do that, we'll get to some Ella Langley and Cole Swindell next.
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10: What are the chances you are listening to this while drinking a nice hot cup of coffee? If so, don't let me stop you. For years, we've been reporting on the health benefits of coffee, and that's not going to stop today. A new study, this one out of Harvard School of Public Health, found that coffee and tea could help lower your risk of developing dementia. People who enjoyed 1 to 3 caffeinated cups a day saw the biggest impact. In addition to the caffeine, coffee contains hundreds of bioactive compounds that can influence inflammation, glucose metabolism, vascular function, and oxidative stress. It's also possible coffee drinkers might be doing other things that keep them healthy. Eating a more balanced diet, getting plenty of exercise, sleep, not smoking, or drinking too much alcohol. And finally, staying socially active. I'm Dr. Sanjay Gupta, helping you live a better life.

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1: ABC News, I'm Sherry Preston. An arrest in Washington State. A man now accused of setting one of three wildfires that have burned hundreds of buildings. ABC's Alex Stone is in Spokane.
2: As multiple wildfires converge around Washington State's second largest city.
3: We love this house. We raised our kids here, and everything is gone.
2: John and Kathy Sherrick were out of town when the fires destroyed their house.
4: Every memory of my children are down there. Every memory of my grandchildren are down there. It's just, right now I just feel empty.
2: More than 700 homes and businesses confirmed destroyed, but authorities fear the number could be far higher.
1: The outbreak of cyclosporiasis now turning deadly. The deaths of two people in Michigan have been linked to the outbreak that experts say was spread at least in part by tainted lettuce from Mexico. Several states are holding primaries today, and a key one is the Democratic Senate race in Michigan. That race crucial to deciding control of the Senate. This is ABC News.
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12: Grain with the early morning market update at Kokomo for Tuesday, August the 4th. The markets closed higher on the Chicago Board of Trade yesterday, with the exception of August soybeans. September corn closed 8.5 cents higher at 449.25. December corn closed 8.5 cents higher, 472.5. March corn up 8.5, 488.25. December 27 corn up 7, 492.5. August soybeans closed 3.25 cents lower, 1168.75. November soybeans up 4.75, 1192.25. January soybeans up 5.75 at 1207. November 27 soybeans up 7, 1161.25. September wheat up 11.75 at 651. July 27 wheat up 11.5, 690.75. December soybean meal up 40 at 321.60. December soybean oil up 124 at 68.14. The markets closed lower on the Chicago Mercantile Livestock Exchanges yesterday. August lean hogs closed $1.33 lower at $97.53. August feeder cattle closed 20 cents lower at $347.83, and August live cattle closed 65 cents lower at $231.10. As of 3:30 p.m. yesterday, the Dow was up 712 points at 53,197. The Nasdaq up 572 points at 25,946. The S&P 500 up 119 points at 7609. The dollar unchanged at $99.79. Gold down $2.60 at $4,104.40. Silver up 46 cents at $58.25. And crude oil down $4.45 at $80.22. Thank you. 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
13: 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Let's check that KI forecast. What a beautiful day for back to school. Sunshine. We'll see a high today near 83. Mostly clear tonight. We'll get down to 59 degrees. Then tomorrow, sunny. We'll see a high near 84 degrees for Wednesday. Right now, we're looking at sunshine, 66 degrees here in KI country as we throw it back to the 90s and early 2000s with some Lone Star.

0: That's Garth Brooks standing outside the fire right here at 100.5 KI. He's announced a third city in his Blame It All on My Roots tour. He's stopping, of course, in Indy. Four shows there to kick everything off. He's going to be in Denver and now Chicago. He hasn't been in Chicago for about 12 years. So all the tickets, same price as they were here for Indy, $153 all in. So there you go. Hey, we've got Dr. Sanjay Gupta standing by. And don't forget, Mail Call coming up this morning at 9:30.
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2: They say consistency is key, but sometimes you just got to switch it up. A new study out of Harvard School of Public Health found that varying your exercise routine could add years to your life. What exercise someone did didn't matter much. What did matter was that all the exercises together worked all the muscle groups in their body. Now, an added benefit to changing things up is it can help you push through the plateau effect. That's when your body gets so efficient at doing something that you actually stop getting better at it. And we know from previous research that specializing in any one sport at a young age can make someone actually more prone to injury. And as experts we talk to point out, even elite athletes switch up things with their workouts, making sure to target strength, cardio, flexibility, balance, and doing that every single week. I'm Dr. Sanjay Gupta, helping you live a better life.
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2: 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Research has shown that proper hydration supports cognitive function and energy levels. At the end of the day, you want to create your very own wind-down ritual, an hour before bed, whatever that might look like for you. But again, away from screens if you can. 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That really works for me. I'm Dr. Sanjay Gupta, helping you live a better life.
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0: at Shenandoah, next to you, next to me, right here at 100.5 KI, where tomorrow is a very big day. 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And at 9 a.m., the window will open. 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You can reserve your trees or wreaths that way. 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But it's very simple. It'll just take a few minutes and you'll be in. 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
11: We've all been there. 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Or try to pop outside for a quick walk, get your blood and your hormones pumping, splash some cold water on your face, or grab a cup of coffee, obviously. 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Of course, you could also make a point to engage in the meeting. 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

0: Mail Call is a production of WWKI and includes advertising messages in the form of conversations, host endorsements, and recorded commercials paid for by sponsors heard during the show.
1: Good morning, everybody. Hello from Kokomo. I'm Tammy Lively, along with J.R. Dennis.
2: Hello.
1: And Nick Livingston's over there.
3: Oh, yeah.
1: Good morning. It is back to school day for a lot of kids.
2: Yes.
1: I got to
2: watch those school buses.
1: Kenny sent us a picture this morning of the girls, and oh my God, they're just getting so big. And then I showed you that picture of Ellie and my mother-in-law.
2: That was like a lot.
1: That kid has, I bet she's grown 6-7 inches this year. It's crazy. Mm-hmm. She has grown a lot.
2: I remember when my son went through his, I was like, I bought 3 pairs of shoes in 1 year because he outgrew them. Mm-hmm. It was strange. I mean, it was like, I'd look at him out there, you know, feeding the horses, and he was like, almost up to the top of the horse. The next thing you know, like 6 months later, he's on. I'm like, wow.
1: Yeah.
2: But it goes fast, folks. But yeah, Kenny's girls, wow, I can't believe how big they are. Sixth and 10th grade.
1: Yeah, I remember when Oz had his big growth spurt when he was a kid. It was in the summer, and I was so glad because I would have never been able to keep him in long pants. he just grew and grew and grew. But, they grow up quickly, and they're back to school. Mostly, I think, back to school today.
2: And, you know, it's different now because the summer breaks are much shorter.
1: Mm-hmm.
2: To where when we were younger, you got like 3-4 months and people really changed over the summer. Yeah, about 3 months off. And you'd see people like, oh, wow, their people look totally different over the summer to where now the breaks are a little bit shorter, but still, yeah, they go fast. That's for sure.
1: Mm-hmm. It goes so fast. So, hey, I saw something today.
2: Okay.
1: I mean, we're going to be talking with some folks with that new football league, or they're calling in this
3: hopefully
1: this morning.
2: I'm excited about that.
1: Yeah, I am too. I can't wait to learn more about
2: that. I've been putting on highlights, getting ready for football season.
1: Oh, I'm so ready.
2: Yeah.
1: So ready. I'm just ready. But tomorrow, I'm ready for that too, because we've got tomorrow with Ted Lasso. This time tomorrow morning, probably about all the trees and reeds are going to be gone too. Yep. So just a quick reminder before we get going this morning, that's tomorrow morning. We Care Trim a Tree Festival Reservation Day. Do not forget. Goes live at 9 a.m. Wednesday. WWKI.com. It'll be on our page, and because they had to do it that way because of, you know, Facebook rules. So it's, or not Facebook rules, just some kind of something, I don't know. But it's
2: online
1: only.
2: Okay,
1: you
2: so
1: cannot call
2: yet.
1: And get a tree. You have to be online and make sure you check out the site today. It's not live, but you can click on it and look around, and it'll show you all the different information that you're going to need. It's not that much. Kenny says it just takes a few minutes. We've had people try it. They loved it. You know, just trials. Nobody's reserved anything yet. So make sure that you are online tomorrow morning, 9 a.m. Get your trees or wreaths all reserved and get ready for the Trim a Tree Festival. That'll be here before we know it. All right. We all know that everything's expensive these days, right? It seems like everything has gone up. And there's a new term out there on the dating scene because of it. They're calling it infladating, which is like inflation. I guess it could be multiple things, couldn't it?
2: That was the other topic.
1: Yeah. Inflation and, dating. So infladating. It's basically just going on a modern, budget-friendly date. So we thought, because the article didn't give us any examples, we'd ask you guys, what do you think would be a great, modern, budget-friendly date? Should we set a budget, like $50 or less?
2: That's doable.
1: Yeah, I think that's doable. So what do you think? What do you think would be a fun thing to do? And there's a lot of free things to do out there as well. But we just thought we'd throw that out and see if anyone wanted to give us a call or shoot us a text. Tell us what you think a good budget-friendly date is. What would you say?
2: Oh, I'm thinking a box of wine, bucket of chicken, and a picnic table.
1: Can you get a box of wine, a bucket of chicken for $50?
2: Oh, yeah. I think so. But I'd be close.
1: Well, if you go to Aldi for the wine, maybe. They have a good wine selection, by the way.
2: No, I'm kidding. That's a bad joke. But, yeah, I think you can go out now affordable for $50 if you're smart about it, you know, and don't be overzealous, you know, as far as trying to impress them with, you know, a fine, fancy restaurant. Just go somewhere the food you enjoy, agree on which place you enjoy. order off the dollar menu.
1: Yeah. I mean, would you guys, do you think that...
2: Stick to the combo meals, you know?
1: Yeah.
3: Find some place to park and do some necking.
1: There you go. Well, this is, we're talking first dates. Yeah. That's the second date.
2: So that's the second date. We know where you are now.
1: Such a romantic, Nick. No, really, I'm thinking, what about, would you be offended? Let's throw this out there, too. Would you be offended if your date was using an app from a restaurant to get a better deal on something?
2: Absolutely. See, not. That would just
1: that
2: show
1: would not
2: frugal.
1: Offend me.
2: No,
1: yeah.
2: That would show they're frugal and want to save money, and that's smart.
1: Yeah.
2: Somebody just willy-nilly just throwing money around out there, it's careless.
1: Yeah. So
2: You have to be smart nowadays. I mean.
1: Well, we can kick it off with, you could have a great date starting with our Sweet Deals page. Seriously.
2: Moe's River Room.
1: Go there, get Moe's River Room, 25 for 50. So there you go. You're ahead of the game already.
2: I've been meaning to get that jambalaya over there. Skylar brought me some of that when she was working. Oh, my goodness.
1: It's
2: that was
1: so good.
2: Amazing.
1: I mean,
2: authentic, too.
1: I kept saying gumbo, and it wasn't. Yeah, it was jambalaya.
2: Well, it's kind of close. I mean, unless you're from there, you pick it apart. But, yeah.
1: But that's delicious. But, or, you know, we've got Ralphie's for all the gaming.
2: Go.
1: 25 will get you 50 there.
2: It's a fun date night.
1: Yeah. You can go play putt-putt and or, you know, get on the simulators, have some fun. I think that sounds like a good time. Yeah. The Sweet
2: you
1: Deals
2: get to know
1: page
2: a person
1: is always
2: when
1: a good
2: you,
1: place to start.
2: Sorry. You really get to know a person when you watch them jam on some chicken wings. Are they particular? Are they, you know, like a typewriter? Or are they just poke? Or like my grandmother, there's nothing left but one little bone. You're like, how did you eat all of that?
1: Yeah.
2: Ever seen anyone like that?
1: Especially if you went through the Depression.
2: Yeah, you got.
1: There's no meat left on the bone when those folks are done. I'm telling you, my dad was that way. Just would get it all.
2: It's funny you said that. I'm sorry to interrupt. There was Dave Benghazi, or he was talking about the part where his wife. He said, "I think my wife was born during the Depression because she will get every bit of the toothpaste out of the tube.
1: Yeah,
2: she will cut it open. She will roll it. She will squeeze it." He said, "She will scrape it." And every I'm like, he goes, throw it away. We'll get another one.
1: See, this is something that drives me nuts, though. Because, like my husband, we just had this conversation over the weekend. He doesn't eat the end of anything. Like, you got a bag of chips, right? We all know how much potato chips are now.
2: Oh, yeah.
1: It's redonkulous how crazy expensive they are. So, he'll get to, like, the last third where they're kind of broken and all that.
2: Crumbs. Yeah.
1: And he just leaves them in the snack box and opens another one. And it's like, no. I don't eat potato chips. You eat potato chips. Pick up a handful and shove them in your pie hole. There's, you know, you can do it. It can be done. They don't have to be large

0: Get down to the bottom of this basket.
1: Yeah. I've got this big, like, it's a wine crate. It's a wooden wine crate, and I had it on top of my refrigerator to kind of keep my chips, you know, just organized visible, on top of the fridge. And we started having all these issues because he would roll them up and put them in there, and I couldn't see the bottom of this box. So it's like, okay, everything off the top of the fridge, it's going in the pantry. But yeah, that drives me crazy.
2: I do the same thing. I have this triple layer basket, and each basket is smaller as it goes up. So I've got like bananas and little stuff in the top. Second row is little chips or smaller bags of chips. And the bottom are like the big, large, you know, Doritos and things like that. Bigger bags. Or my new jam, believe it or not, I found them at the hospital. It was a white cheddar soft puff Cheetos. Oh, they're so good. But anyway, I bought a big old bag of those.
1: And you're like right. Something I shouldn't have.
2: Yeah. And you're right. They're like $6.
1: Yeah.
2: I'm like, wow. And then you pick it up and you shake it and the bag's maybe half full.
1: Yeah.
2: I'm like, I felt like I got ripped off when I finally got home and I opened it. I was like, where's all the chips?
1: Bags are getting smaller. The prices are getting bigger. That's just the way that's been going for a while.
2: That's what it seemed like I bought. But anyway, I had that triple layer and the same thing happens. I'll go digging and go, oh, I still had some of those. Oh, I still had some of these. And then same thing. I end up tossing so much more. I feel so wasteful when I do that.
1: What's a good cheap date? We can throw that out there. Yeah. Or we can bitch about our spouses and their habits that drive you nuts. Either way, I'm down this morning. 765-456-1100. You can give us a call or shoot us a text. Let us know. I think a great date would be to, I mean, not really hiking, but just take a walk through a state park. You know, go and walk around. See, looking for rocks would be a good date.
0: There better
1: for me.
0: Not be any elevation on this hike.
1: That's right. No hills. No. You know what I mean. I'm not talking about hiking, but you can just go through a nice, you know, go to a state park.
2: Jackson Morrow, just walk around.
1: Yeah.
2: There you go. I don't know. I'm kind of creepy first date. Hi, you want to take a walk in the woods?
0: Let's go out to this remote location.
1: Yeah, I guess if they turn listen your phone to off, please. Podcast, that's not going to work. No, we've
2: why
1: all
2: don't you go ahead and give me your cell phone?
1: I'm going to turn your location off. Do you mind?
0: And you mind carrying the bear spray?
2: Yeah. Yeah, I don't need that. I just need you. I'm faster. No, you know what? One of the most memorable dates with my wife and I when we first got together, because we worked late when we met. We both worked at a certain club that we didn't get off work till 3 a.m.
1: Right.
2: Our first date was actually a Steak and Shake because it was the only thing open. Mm-hmm. But the second date, we went up to my apartment and we were like, oh, we'll find something because it was so late, you know. And I found all the stuff to make a homemade pizza.
1: Fun.
2: And so that was our second date, was just together saying, what do you like on pizza? Oh, no, put that on your half, not my half. I don't eat those.
1: Right.
2: You know, but whatever. It was like one of those pizzas, whatever we could grab out of the, you know, we went with it. And, right. And keep in mind, I lived with myself and my buddy. We were both bachelors. Not a whole lot of pickings in this fridge. All right. There was beer, chips, Pop-Tarts, and macaroni.
1: I can't believe you had the stuff to make the crust, or did you have it ready-made crust?
2: It was a kit.
1: Ah,
2: it was a kit we made. And it was my roommate's. He was really upset that I took it. But, when I was like, oh, he's got that. Stan don't care. But we went through it, and that was fun. I mean, just making it. It didn't turn out as well as I'd like.
1: Right.
2: But, you know, it still was something we did together, and we got a lot of talking
1: fun
2: in.
1: Fun memory.
2: Found out a lot about each other, and, you know, and then 33 years later, so it must have been a good pizza.
1: Must have been a good one. It was good enough, for sure. Yeah.
2: So now every time we'll try to do that, make a pizza, or we'll get one of those simple, like, Tombstone or DiGiorno's or whatever, and we'll doctor it up with something we got in the fridge, like add more pepperoni.
1: Mm-hmm.
2: And every time we do that, we remember that. So it's like a good memory to have. So.
1: Yeah.
2: But. And it wasn't expensive.
1: And right out of the gate, she knows what you like on a pizza.
2: Yeah, everything.
1: So, yeah, I don't know. I think that there's a lot of things you can do that don't require fancy stuff. But some people, if you're not going to wine and dine them, they want you to hit the road, which is a good thing to know about somebody if that's not important to you right out of the box, don't you think?
0: Yes.
1: Yeah, if you want to go out with somebody and they are not interested in doing things that might be more frugal, and you're that way, that's a
2: flag.
1: That's a good little test. Yeah. Yep. See ya.
2: Yeah, I don't know. I don't think I would like my first date for somebody to just kind of, you know, spend irresponsibly, I guess.
1: Yeah.
2: So just to try to impress me.
1: Love bombing.
2: Yeah.
1: Yeah.
2: Or the same thing. I wouldn't want to do that to, like, just order whatever you want off the menu. Right. Oh, you said it.
1: Yeah.

0: Here we go.
1: Did you guys ever have those dates with women when you were dating back in the day that they ate like a bird? And you could tell that these women don't eat like a bird.
0: Prom night.
1: But they eat like a bird on a date.
0: I don't know about that. Yeah, prom night, I borrowed my sister's boyfriend's really cool slammed S10 truck. You know, the professor picked her up, this nice big old ride. And we went to Red Lobster. And we double dated with her best friend and the guy she was going with. And we went there, and she ordered this big plate. You know, we're Red Lobsters. We got crab, you know, anyway.
1: Right.
0: And she took like 3 bites of it. And it did everything I could, like, just give it to me, you know, because if I'm going to pay for it, I'm going to eat all of that. And sure enough, I ended up taking most of it home. And it was kind of like the way she looked at me. I was like, we'll take that to go.
1: Yeah. Can I get a box? Yeah.
0: Exactly. But yeah, that was one of my last dates. Cause like I said, like, most of the time we didn't go out movies. Mm-hmm. You used to be able to go to a movie for $10 for a couple people, certain nights, you know, back, you know, in the '90s when I was dating. So.
1: At my advanced age, you can still do that. Turns out it's if you go to certain showings, it's only about $11 for the both of us to get in.
0: Yeah. The thing
1: we just
0: was
1: eat before we go.
0: One of mine, I think I've told this story before. I thought we'd go to a movie, get to know each other a little bit. We had a class together and we didn't talk a whole lot, but we decided to go out and I took her to the movies downtown Huntington. And I didn't realize the movie was gonna be 3.5 hours long. I took her to see Dances with Wolves.
1: Oh.
0: And I kept going, come on, Kevin Costner, get it over with. And literally, we sat there for 3 hours. Just.
1: I love that movie.
0: And by the time it was over, I just, you know, I had a motorcycle at the time, so I just took her home. Like, see ya, you know, sorry about the 4 hour movie, you know, but it didn't work out anyway. She didn't like Westerns. And that's a big stop for me.
1: I never really thought of that as a Western. I always thought of that as more of a historical kind of. You know,
0: well, it's a lot of things. It's a great epic movie.
1: It's a great movie.
0: Tatanka.
1: It's so good. Yeah. So good. Yeah, I've been wanting to watch baseball movies lately. I don't know what's up with that, but Bull Durham and, you know, Field of Dreams, all those.
0: What was that one with Brendan Fraser where he's got like, he's almost autistic. He's got something's wrong with him, so he's an amazing pitcher. And then when they try to fix him mentally, he can't pitch anymore. Hmm. Remember that movie?
1: No.
0: Oh, I can't remember his.
1: And somebody will remember.
0: Yeah, 7, 6, 5, Brendan Fraser in a baseball movie. If you Google that, it'll probably come up. But
1: yeah.
0: Huh. Pretty good.
1: No, I don't remember him in a baseball movie. Yep. I like the Kevin Costner baseball movies.
0: Well, there's a bunch of them.
1: There are.
0: Field of Dreams, Bull Durham.
1: Too.
0: What's the other ones?
1: Field of Dreams, Bull Durham. I think those are his two big movies, but you know, there's so many great baseball movies. Yeah. We've talked about that before.
0: Oh, I'm thinking of Robert Redford.
1: Yeah. The Natural.
0: That's the one I'm thinking of right there. Yeah.
1: Yeah. The other day, did you guys know that there's ESPN Jeopardy?
2: No.
1: I'm not kidding. We stumbled onto this over the weekend and we watched the whole thing. It was
0: but some people are real good at that. Yeah.
1: Oh my gosh. It was. And Jeremy Schaap, who, you know, was with ESPN, ended up winning, which I hated because he was in there with Don Draper at the end.
0: It's like a ringer.
1: Or what's his name? It's not Don Draper, but that's how I'll always see him. John Hamm. John Hamm is a huge sports fan.
0: Yeah.
1: I guess he voices a lot of stuff for NFL films and all of that. But
0: he could.
1: But, oh, my gosh. That was fun. That was really fun.
0: I know. That was a thing.
1: ESPN Jeopardy. Yeah. Yeah.
0: But if you love your sports, that's probably the way to go.
1: Yeah. We did pretty good.
0: Yeah, I was watching some of the stuff on the Pacers last night, once again up in the room, and I was flipping through. I just had the subtitles on, so it was nice and quiet while my wife was sleeping. And going through, seeing the new lineup for the Pacers this year. Hey, I think we're going to have a good year.
1: I hope so.
0: Yeah, it looks pretty good. And they were talking up the NBA and all that. Yeah, Tyrese is back.
1: Yep.
0: So should be a good year.
1: Hopefully.
0: Yeah, we shall see. But no, I caught speaking of Kevin Costner movies, and I caught one the other day that I hadn't seen in a long time. I almost forgot about it. It's got Don Johnson in it. Rene Russo, Tin Cup.
1: Oh,
0: golf movie.
1: I've never seen that movie.
0: That was so good. It's got Cheech in it from Cheech and Chong as his caddy. Yeah. It's a really, really good movie. But
1: I also don't have the thing up. I got to get the doodad up.
0: Oh, you need a call screen. And we got Susan from The Experience.
1: Oh, well, let's talk to Susan.
3: Good morning. Hi, how are you guys?
1: Doing good. How are
3: you? Good morning. I'm great.
1: How's everything over
3: Beautiful
1: at the
3: day
1: experience?
3: Outside.
1: It is a beautiful day. It's a beautiful day.
3: It is.
1: And if you've got an event coming up, you need to look at the experience for sure. It's a great event space here in town, and you know, that's what we want to talk about. So many people, because it's at the country club, think you have to be a country club member to rent the experience, and that's just not the case, is it, Susan?
3: No, it's sure not. And that's probably been my biggest obstacle. We always hear, oh, I would have loved to have rented this, but I'm not a member. We're actually individually owned and operated by local business people here in Kokomo. So you do not have to be a country club member. We would love to host your event, your party, fundraiser, whatever it is. We love to give back to the community. So fundraisers, we love to host them as well.
1: Yep. So all you have to do is give Susan a call. You can go take a tour of the area if you haven't been there. The parking is fantastic. It's a nice big venue. How many people did you tell us it holds?
3: We can hold up to 300 people in the main ballroom. And we also have smaller spaces. We have the library that can hold 75 people. So if you're looking for a smaller party or gathering, maybe a small Christmas party, you can do it in the library as well.
1: Boy, that's a great idea, because I bet you guys are starting to book Christmas parties already, aren't you?
3: Yep, we're starting to get calls. I've got 4 booked so far, so we do still have some weekend days available coming up. And if you're looking at a midweek event, which is very popular these days too, we do have discounted rates for weekdays.
1: Yeah, so give Susan a call, go tour the facility, and see why everybody loves to have events at the experience. You guys really make it easy. You don't have to use your caterer. You can use any caterer that you like. Just a lot of great reasons why you should think about the experience when you're going to be hosting a bash.
3: Yes, great times. And definitely, if you have your preferred vendor, we definitely would love to meet them. But if you need recommendations, we obviously work with all the DJs and caterers and photographers. We work with all of them fairly closely. So if you need a good recommendation, we can do that as well.
1: Yep. So it's a great place for a wedding reception, a terrific place for a business event. I mean, you guys can make the room look, you know, just gorgeous for whatever's going on. So make sure you give Susan a call. Susan, how do they get a hold of you at the experience?
3: Sure. They can call the experience line. It's 480-8292. Or you can always reach me on my personal line. It's 317-710-3419. I'd love to give anyone a tour. I would love to share the facility with everyone.
1: Yeah, because it really is a nice space. We've been to a lot of events there. So make sure you check it out. The experience. Give Susan a call, 480-8292, and get a tour today. Thanks so much, kiddo. We'll see you soon.
3: Thanks. Thank you. Bye, everyone.
1: Bye-bye. That's Susan at The Experience.
0: I thought you had to be a member, too. That's good to know.
1: Yeah, no.
0: I figured you'd have to be, so yeah.
1: No.
0: Cool.
1: And it's the parking is so great.
0: Oh, yeah, and drive right up front. Yeah. I remember several events we've been to there, yeah.
1: Yep, so make sure that you check it out if you're looking to. And for goodness sake, book now for Christmas, because if you wait until November, you're going to find out your Christmas party is going to be in February. So you'll want to make sure you get that done sooner than later, because there are people out there who plan ahead, I hear, and they get all that stuff snapped up. All righty. So
2: hey, Bolton said the movie you were thinking of, JR, is called The Scout.
0: The Scout. Okay.
1: I've never even heard of that.
0: Oh, it's a good movie. Huh. Yeah, it's really good.
1: I'll have to check it out.
0: It's good. Educates on mental health and how it affects, you know, like some athletes are really high functioning, and that's what makes them so good. And then, like I said, then he starts to get therapy and starts to try to figure out his issues. And then he loses his ability to pitch like he was. But it's a good movie. So.
1: It's crazy. There was one of the clues on ESPN Jeopardy was talking about a pitcher who threw a no-hitter while he was half drunk and and just out of his mind on some other substances as well, through a no hitter, and it's like, wow.
2: Is the guy for the Pirates, Doc, famously pitched a no hitter while high on acid.
1: Wow, it could have been him. I can't remember who it was. I did know the Gale Sayers. They had a clue about Gale Sayers, and it was Brian's song they were talking about. But they had so many different categories, and they were all related to sports. Some sports in pop culture, some commercials that things people have done, but a lot of it was just about actual, you know, gameplay and stuff like that. It was really interesting. You should check it out.
0: Yeah, I was going to watch. Okay.
1: Do what?
2: Doc Ellis, 1970.
1: Yeah, Doc Ellis. Wow.
0: Yeah, I was watching some of the sports the other night, and I'm going through football highlights and trying to get ready for football. As I mentioned, I just put it on there while I was doing other things.
1: Hall of Fame game this Thursday.
0: Yeah, and the clip came up on YouTube of that Peyton Manning commercial where he's throwing a ball at the kids.
1: Oh, my God.
0: Saturday Night Live skit. Oh, yeah. It was hysterical.
1: It's so funny.
0: Comes out, you're expecting to be all nice. He goes, catch the ball. What do you do? And he throws it right at him. Making that skit had to be hysterical.
1: That was one of the most unexpected, commercial-like, skits I ever saw on SNL, and it made me laugh until I cried.
0: I did. We watched it. I was like, I forgot all about it.
1: I can watch it over and over. It's so funny. The look on some of those kids' faces. Just
0: priceless. Okay, today we're going to learn some fundamentals.
1: And he just started beating
0: them down.
1: That was pretty good.
0: Well, back to the inflating. I was thinking something my wife and I do, and it's kind of a little piece of advice as well, and something we've done now because of the cost of going out to eat and all that. We order like the combo meals.
1: Mm-hmm.
0: Like split steak and chicken. And then, okay, you get two steak. Or we'll trade. We're married now for a while. We could take a bite off each other's plate without freaking out. Mm-hmm. Some people, can do
1: some
0: it.
1: People still
0: at
1: can't
0: first,
1: do
0: yeah, that. At first, your first date, you don't want to, you're going to eat that,
1: Yeah, no.
0: But, being frugal or a two for one or buy one, get one free or, mm-hmm. Some of the happy hours or buffets where, hey, here you go next time, I'll go this time.
1: I wonder if, I do wonder if there's anybody out there that would be offended by that. By, hey, we could get a BOGO. Mm-hmm. And them saying, okay, you're a weirdo. I when you grow up in a big family and you're a working class kid, you look for bargains. Oh, yeah. I'm a bargain shopper. I started doing all my grocery shopping based around what's on sale here in the last, couple of months just because everything's so expensive.
0: And you've been
1: BOGO
0: telling
1: chicken. I'm down,
0: And you've been telling me for a long time now. I'm trying to do it now. Where use the app, those deals on the app. Like, go through drive-throughs and things like that. Save money. And they always ask you right when you pull up. Now that's the first thing they say instead of hey, welcome to so and so. It's all hello. Are you using the app today?
1: Yeah.
0: And then I'm like, this must be a thing. And then I see people, looking at their phone. And so mm-hmm. I'm going to go through and find like the most frequent ones I go through.
1: Yeah.
0: The way I grew up, how fancy day was Arby's,
1: Yeah. It was a big deal every Saturday.
0: You want to split some potato cakes?
1: Mom would go get her hair done. We did our chores while she was gone, and she would come back, and we would all have a hamburger and what is now known as a small fry at McDonald's. That used to be, the only size.
0: Yeah.
1: And we would split a Coke. Mom always bought, Cokes, a case of, well, not a case, but a thing of Cokes.
0: A four-pack
1: big
0: or
1: glass bottles, And we would all... It'd be like three drinks for one bottle. And when you got a lot of kids, you got to do that. So,
0: yeah, my mom was one of 13. So eating out was not really a thing they did. That's why it was always such a special thing. Payday Fridays. I remember my favorite sandwich was we'd go, it was Arby's. I hate to sound like that again, but it was Arby's. I'd get a bacon cheddar deluxe. And I look forward to that thing all week long.
1: Mm-hmm.
0: But yeah, I'm not opposed to going out on a date where they don't spend a lot of money. But then again, you see, some guys feel like they have to make an impression like that. Like, let's go ahead and make this an investment kind of thing, sure. Yeah. But I don't know if you're impressed by that, then.
1: Here's the thing you can do to impress her. Make sure your car is clean, for one. Don't pick somebody up for a date with a, garbage pile in the back of your car. Mm. You don't want to do that. Maybe you can ask her to help clean out your car for your date.
0: I love it when my wife first saw
1: That'll
0: my
1: That'll be
0: car.
1: Your last date, but...
0: We're just talking to her sister about that the night when we first met. She says, I'll never forget when you pulled up in a ponytail, a Van Halen t-shirt, and that Nova. My mom just about had a cow. She came out like, oh my God, she brought the devil home,
1: Oh my.
0: But I do remember what I knew my wife was a keeper when the first date, like I said, a steak and shake. We got off work at 2-3 in the morning. And I walked out and she goes, that's your car? And she goes, it's so old. Because it was an old Nova.
1: Yeah.
0: And I was like, she gets in, here's that motor, I'm mm-hmm. of course thinking with my little mind. So I opened the door for her, try to be nice, get in, shut the door, and she reached over and unlocked my door. I knew right then,
1: that's a keeper.
0: Yep. She wouldn't go make me do it, she reached over. Okay. She thinks on her feet. Good. So
1: very nice.
0: And it's still going, so
1: Yep.
0: You know, it's little things like that.
1: It really is. Yeah. It really is the little things in a relationship.
0: I think the thing is, of dating, people try to come across as something or not.
1: Oh, yeah, that's no good.
0: Don't, but then again, who am I to say? I haven't dated in 33 years, so.
1: Yeah, but still, you want to be yourself because you don't want someone to think you're somebody that you're not.
0: Yeah.
1: You know, then you just have to act like you're somebody that you're not during your relationship. That's not good.
0: Well, I remember early in radio, one of my mentors told me, don't put on such a show that you have to keep it up.
1: Yeah.
0: When you don't want to be yourself at all times, and you won't have to worry about that.
1: That's the truth.
0: And that's the problem. When I meet people, they're like, are you really that same guy on the radio? I'm like, yeah, I'm that idiot. I talk too much. I'll interrupt you. Keep talking.
1: Yeah.
0: That's me. You know, I listened to my last night. I was cleaning up the garage when mail call came back on. Uh-huh. I literally looked over and said, shut up, JR. Good Lord. Let her talk, man.
1: You're good. Hey, it's top of the hour, though. We need to take a break. We're going to let Jane talk for a few minutes. 765-456-1100. Let us know what's on your mind.
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5: McDonald's customers, like many Americans, are watching their spending. While the fast food chain says slightly fewer people came into the stores, those that did come in spent slightly more on average. McDonald's has said it aims to attract a wider range of customers with options such as hand-breaded chicken and new drinks in vibrant TikTok-friendly colors. While a coalition of 25 Democrat-led states sued the Trump administration over tariffs of 10 to 12.5% on goods from 60 trading partners, Indiana is not part of this suit. The lawsuit asked the court to block and overturn the tariffs and refund what's been paid by the states. State leadership argues that the tariffs function as an illegal multi-billion dollar tax on everyday consumers and local businesses. Well, the Trump administration's plan to relocate thousands of Department of Agriculture employees from the Capitol could risk research, trade, and aid programs as staff decline to relocate. That's according to union survey and interviews with a handful of federal employees. The USDA plans to move more than half of its 4,600 Washington area employees to regional offices, including one in Indianapolis, as part of a broader reorganization that it says will better tailor its services to farmers and ranchers. And a growing number of companies, including Stellantis, are betting Americans are ready to embrace smaller, less expensive vehicles. Some of these are electric, low-speed vehicles, or LSVs, that are a step above a traditional golf cart, but below a typical light-duty car or truck. Small cars have historically not sold well in the U.S., but those involved with LSVs believe they could be a growth market for Americans who want an affordable, easy-to-drive vehicle for short distances. I'm Jane King, and this has been Wall Street to Main Street on 100.5 KI.
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0: 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I talked to Wanda or Zach, and they're located right there at 527 West Alto Road in Kokomo. 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
1: And we're back with mail call, 765-456-1100. I think if I was dating now, what would bother me is if they had their phone in their hand all the time.
0: Yeah, that would be, yeah.
1: I bet that's... Well, I
0: wasn't, it wasn't a thing back in the day.
1: No.
0: No.
1: Huh. Nope.
2: Well, I think a lot of women want to do something, you know, on a first date especially, that's in public.
1: Oh, yeah. Mm. Yes. Don't go into the woods on your first date. That's not a good... probably not a good look.
2: Something very casual and, you know, not with a short time.
1: Yeah.
2: In a public place.
0: Yeah, yeah, chance for her to escape if she needs to.
1: That's right. Find out if she likes baseball. Go to a ball game.
0: Find out what you have in common, yeah.
1: Yeah.
0: Yeah. Usually you know within the first, I'd say, hour. You spend an hour with somebody. That's long enough to see whether you want to pursue it or not. Depending on the, you know, the circumstances, I guess. But
2: I bet it's tough on one date. I mean, you know, somebody can avoid their phone probably. At least I'd hope so for one date. But that doesn't mean that that's not what they're always going to be doing. And, you know.
1: Yeah.
2: Pretty easy to hide who you really are. It takes a while. I recommend dating for an extended period of time and going on vacation with somebody.
0: There you go.
2: You can really not hide who you are when you go on vacation.
1: That's true. Yeah. That's absolutely true.
0: That's a good catch. Yeah, that's good.
1: Hey, speaking of vacation, see what Zach Brown did?
2: Yes.
1: Sunday?
0: What is up with that $40 million worth of cruises he gave to his crowd?
1: Is
0: that what I read?
1: He gave everybody at that show, he's going to send them on a cruise. Yeah, he's got an association with this ship and this cruise line.
0: Yeah.
1: But yeah, that's 37,000 people are going to go cruising.
0: Yeah, they said a value of $40 million.
1: I want to know how he picked the city that was going to get that.
0: Yeah, now everybody's going to want to go to his concerts.
1: Yeah.
0: Am I get a free cruise?
1: Like Oprah.
2: You'd want it to be, I don't know, is there a dock for that kind of cruise ship in Boston?
1: I don't know.
2: I think that
0: is that where he was at.
2: That would
1: be a
2: primary.
1: Yeah, he was at Fenway Park. Yeah,
2: you'd want to do it in a venue that isn't a place where they have easy access to get to the boat.
1: Yeah, that might be.
0: Well, I guess it's like a summer. It's a concert kind of cruise. Like I think like a lot of music acts. So I think they're just trying to get people on the boat.
2: Yeah,
0: that way they can really milk them.
2: Probably struggling right now.
0: Yeah. Oh, I bet.
2: For any way possible to get people on the boats.
1: Yeah. Hmm. That's still something we've never done. We've never taken a cruise.
2: How much did it cost him to do this?
1: It was like $40 million deal.
2: Wow.
1: Yeah. So I'm sure it didn't cost him $40 million.
0: No, the company probably. Yeah, 37,000 fans. He said to give away, valued at more than $40
1: million. Yeah.
0: And it's the largest surprise audience gift live entertainment history.
1: Yeah.
0: He has a partnership with the cruise line.
1: He's like, here, Oprah.
0: Co-designed live music venue on the Beachcomber, is what it's called. Beachcomber. So yeah, they worked out a deal to get people on that boat so they can, you know, make money other ways. But yeah, you know what? I've never been on a cruise. I know people that love them.
1: They
0: like every year they live for the next one. And, you know, obviously I watch a lot of shows, documentaries and things like that are just negative about what could go wrong, which if you watch that, you're never going to go anywhere.
1: Something can go wrong yeah. with anything. I mean, but I do know that, you know, there's been a lot of big things like that poor cruise ship last year where they had some communicable disease. I can't even remember which one it was now. There are so many. And they had to stay out at sea. They couldn't dock. And wow, that was
0: the one I didn't like was when the ship was like tilted, it like hit. And it was like sitting out in the ocean, tilted sideways, and everybody had to be evacuated with little boats. Yeah, and while the ship is sideways, and I was mm-hmm. like, oh, hell no.
1: Yeah.
0: Or the worst one, I think, was when the entire plumbing on the ship went bad.
1: Oh, my God.
0: Can you thousands imagine? Of people on a ship with no plumbing to go to the bathroom.
1: That
0: must have been just horrible.
1: That would be very bad.
2: Wouldn't be a problem if you had a room with a
1: porthole.
2: With a deck.
1: Yeah. You'd have to be outside all the time.
0: You'd be chumming.
1: Yepper. That's terrible. Who's on one?
2: It's Rusty.
1: Oh, yeah. Let's talk to Rusty over there at Ralphie's. Good morning.
12: Good morning. I tell you what, the best cruise we've ever went on, and I know it sounds like it's just for kids, but is the Disney cruise.
0: Oh, wow.
12: Is awesome. I mean, it doesn't even matter if it's, you know, you think you go on a Disney cruise and it would be, you know, characters just running all over the place and, you know, just nothing but characters, and it's not. I mean, they separate the kids from the children very good, and they've got all these games and stuff. It's the best cruise ever. And then you stop at the Disney Island. So if you want to go on a cruise, go on a Disney cruise. Whether you have kids or not, it's the best cruise, and the dinners and foods are great. But that's the best cruise.
0: We looked at one, a Disney cruise, when we were thinking about it at Disney. We were like, you know, thought about getting sucked in that little, not really timeshare thing, but the advertisement thing, like
1: right.
0: free cruise if you sign up for this. We looked at it, and the ship actually had a roller coaster on the ship.
1: That'd be fun.
12: Yeah.
0: I was like, oh, wow, what a view that must be.
1: Yeah, so. I talked to my sister the other day. They've got one coming up, but they do that stuff all the time. They're big Disney people, big.
0: Now, would you go Alaska or like Caribbean? Where would you rather go, warm or cold?
1: On a Disney cruise?
0: On a cruise, any kind of cruise.
1: Oh, I'd probably, well, I like warm weather, but I would love to see Alaska.
0: I would too. I don't know, that would be a hard decision, but.
12: I think the Alaska cruise would be, I've done like 3 or 4 cruises, not very many, but everyone that goes on the Alaskan cruise says, oh my gosh, it's the best cruise in the world. So some reason, whether it's cold or not, everyone loves that cruise.
1: That's beautiful. That's just beautiful country. I'd love to see it.
12: Maybe I should give away an Alaskan cruise then, you know, for like the 3,000th customer or something. I'll have to come up with some idea of give away an Alaskan cruise. That'd be fun.
1: That would be fun. But, you know, if you want to golf any great golf course in the world, you can do that right here in Kokomo over at Ralphie's.
0: Good date night over there. You can do that.
1: That would be a great date night.
12: You know, we've had a lot of people lately. I'm not sure, kind of, you know, it goes in phases, but with the suite deals, we had a really nice couple last night in. I don't know their age. I'm going to say they were 17, 18 years old, like, you know, just high schoolers on a, and they bought the suite deal, and the young man, he was really nice young man. He's like, man, this is a cheap date for me. He's like, for $25, he goes, I get to come in here and I get to play putt putt, and he goes, heck, I can't take her to movies for $25. He goes, So we've had a lot of people come in here recently, and I don't know if it's school starting, you know, because everybody's got to buy school supplies and all that stuff. But if you want some really inexpensive entertainment, you got to go on to WWKI and get the. And we do have a lot of people calling in saying, we'll get the suite deals. How do we get them? But just. I know you guys tell everybody, but they got to go onto your site and get it. And heck, some people start school today, tomorrow, and the next day. So if you're not starting school today, I mean, go online and get one of those WWKI suite deals and
1: print on demand.
12: Holy crap. I mean, $25. You come in and you get $50. I mean, come in and do bowling for an hour for $25. Where can you go do bowling for an hour for 4 or 5 people? For $25. That's
1: and
12: impossible.
1: It's so much fun. If you've never been duck pin bowling, it's different than regular bowling, but it's the same, if that makes sense. It's just so much fun. So, you know, go in with a group from the office after work. You know, if the kids are going to be at practices or something, you got a little bit of time finally back in your summer, you know, stop by Ralphie's after work and have some fun before you have to head home to the K chaos.
0: Yeah, the duck pin bowling. That's right. Half the size, twice the fun.
1: Yep.
0: Yeah.
12: I was just gonna ask you that. I keep gotta get that in my mind. Half the size, twice the fun.
1: That's
12: gonna be a slogan somehow we put together somewhere.
0: Yeah. I just like the environment when you come in. You smell pizza. You smell good food. You see somebody over swinging a club. You hear that sound of the duck pin bowling pins being knocked.
1: Everybody's having fun. Ball.
0: Yeah, you hear the chatter. You look up. There's a good advantage on the TV, and then putt putt. You hear people. Oh, you know when they miss a shot. It's a fun environment for the whole family.
1: It really is. So if you haven't been there, what's wrong with you? Get online and get that sweet deal while you can. Because when they're gone, they're gone. And the nice thing is they last for 6 months. So, you know, when you purchase that sweet deal now, that's going to be good through January. So
12: yeah, through Christmas.
1: Yeah. Make sure, what a great stocking stuffer for the kids who love to go to Ralphie's. So make sure you get your sweet deals while you can, WWKI.com. But they're print on demand. Get you one. Get into Ralphie's and have some fun with your family or without your family. Because you've been having fun with them all summer, right, Mom? Just get in there and just relax a little bit. It's a good time. So get on over there to Ralphie's. And don't forget to check out that pizza ATM.
0: Yeah, I was just going to mention that. Yeah, stop by and see that. That's a whole new thing. That's cool.
12: Well, everyone still doesn't understand it, but yeah, please get by. I mean, the breakfast pizza, if you're dropping the kids off to school, swing by, get a breakfast pizza. Go over there and sit there in line while you're waiting to drop your children off at school or whatever you want to do, but it's 24 hours a day. So people still don't understand that the machine actually cooks the pizza in the machine. So it's 24 hours a day. And then probably by this Friday, we'll have the ice cream machine open, which will be do the same thing. And that's just what you need your kids to have before they go to school and start. Is just load them up with a bunch of ice cream in the morning for breakfast.
1: Your teachers will love you.
12: And then there's drinks, too. So it's a whole vending, basically, area that's going to have drinks and pizza and ice cream. But by this Friday, everything should be open. And then, well, all of it. Pizza's open now. And I think we're going to see you guys, I think, in a week or two. You guys are going to be here all day.
1: What's the date on that, Nick? Do you remember?
2: I'm sorry, for what?
1: For our big day out at Ralphie's.
2: Oh, I think it's the 22nd is what I was told.
1: Yeah.
0: Okay.
1: Does that sound right?
12: Yeah. And the whole, you know, I think the whole week before that, we're going to do like only $5 pizzas.
1: Ooh.
12: And then it's going to lead up to that day. And then I believe on that day, when you come in and register, two people are going to win the golden pizza box, which means it's free pizza for a year.
1: That's incredible.
12: So it's gonna be a great big event. It's gonna be fun.
1: Yeah, that will be fun. See, they don't tell us those kinds of details because they know we can't keep a secret. So we usually find out right before, but wow, that's going to be a good
0: free
1: time.
0: Pizza for a year.
1: Yeah,
0: wow.
1: Keep listening for more on our big ATM kickoff there at Ralphie's Pizza in the Maple Crest Plaza.
0: Right.
1: We'll see you then, buddy. Thanks so much.
0: Thanks.
12: You guys have a good day.
1: You too. Bye-bye. Yeah, Ralphie's, good times. It's a lot of fun with your family. Or without, like I said.
0: Or without. I like that. Yeah. Seeing a lot of those back-to-school commercials and all this. I would hate to shop for a kid to go back to school in this day and age because I remember just getting like the notebooks you had to have, the number 2 pencil, remember that? You had to have the number 2. I don't know why. It was like a number 1 or a number 4. I never knew that because they said number 2 was the one you had to get.
1: Yeah.
0: But, or, you know, couldn't use certain colors of ink and a pen. You know, then calculators. Or I remember the first time I got a calculator watch and I got to take it away like every day because it had Pac-Man on it.
1: Mm-hmm.
0: But yeah, I bet it's expensive. So I can't imagine what the average cost of a child to or a kid to go back to school because of all the tech.
1: It's a lot.
0: You know, and I know the school provide most of the tablets, but the kids are responsible. Because, I mean, when my daughter brought one home, this was 10 years ago, it was like like a military-grade armor case, you know? And I was like, I bet they have to be.
1: And they still find a way to drop them and break them, I'm sure. But, yeah, it's not cheap getting a kid back in school. You've got, you know, sports physicals and new clothes and because they all grow a foot over the summer. And, yeah, it's a lot of expense for parents, that's for sure.
0: That's a good point you mentioned. If you have multiple children and they're all active in, like, you know, activities after school, whether it be just a club or anything, it all costs money.
1: Oh, yeah.
0: You know, I mean,
1: the gas running because our gas tax expire or our gas tax little vacation we've had expires this Friday.
0: Oh, really?
1: So you can expect another 69.5 or whatever it is, wow, cents a gallon after that. So, yeah, it's expensive for parents these days, just running back and forth to practices and getting kids here and there. And yeah,
0: well, I don't even like
1: you have to be a logistics major to get that done. I really think you do.
0: Yeah, I ran the whole area, state area, for swimming, golf. I mean, just all the concerts, choirs, just band. I mean, all the different things. So I can imagine having multiple children involved in multiple things. And poor Kenny, he's going to have to clone himself, him and Amanda. So But yeah, like I said, it's that time of year. So be watching for the school buses in the morning. Kids are trying to get used to their new routines. So just keep your head on a swivel in the morning.
1: And remember that you cannot pass a bus. Do not pass a bus with the stop arm out ever. Unless you want to get in big trouble.
0: Don't get impatient around a school bus.
1: No. It can be a tragedy.
0: Yeah, we had a tragedy a few years back. It just, wow.
1: Yep. Don't do that. So.
0: Horrible. So be smart, be safe, watch those crosswalks. And if it's that time around schools, you know, just like I said, use your head.
1: Yep. Be smart. It's all you got to do.
0: You know what's different here? I was talking to my son about this the other day because my granddaughter's going to start preschool. And he was talking about, yeah, she goes 3 hours a day. And I just remember preschool was usually about half a day.
1: Mm-hmm.
0: You know, and then you get to regular school, you know, and it's usually in Arizona, they would go in at 9.
1: Right.
0: And get off at like 2. And I got there, I'm like, wow, we got ripped off. In Indiana, man, we were there from like 7:30, first bell. 10 till 8, 30. Like, yeah, and then 3, and then the bus ride home, if you lived in the country, was another hour. So you add an hour on the beginning and add in, you know, we were gone all day.
1: Yeah.
0: You know, my mom was telling me, Jordan, when he goes, he gets up, he's gone by like 6:45, 7 on the bus.
1: Yeah.
0: And by the time he gets to school, he gets afterwards and gets home, he's not home till almost 5 o'clock. I was like, that is a long day for
1: that
0: us. You know, that's day. 7 to 5, 10 hours.
1: That'd be a long day for us. Let alone
0: no kidding.
1: Kids, yeah.
0: Yeah. But like I said, Arizona, they had outdoor hallways. It was so weird to get used to and seeing these schools like that. But that they keep them short and sweet because of the heat, you know, and a little, lot different.
1: Yeah. I never thought about their school day being shorter because of the heat.
0: Yeah. Like I said, they were out by 2. I'm like, 2? What is it, early? Is it a holiday?
1: Boy, you know? That'd be tough for parents.
0: Yeah. I'm telling you, the commute, you had to like really work around the schedule.
1: Mm-hmm.
0: So a lot of times we just had him take the bus over to grandparents and then we'd pick him up there.
1: Yeah.
0: That way he'd get a couple hours with grandpa and grandma, you know, in the pool. I can't wait to be in the pool, you know, stuff like that. So, it's got to be a struggle, just especially have multiple kids this day and age with, you know, buying shoes and clothing. And anytime you're involved in a sport, you know, like all the apparel you got to have for it, whether it be football, basketball.
1: And the fees associated with it.
0: And like you said, the physicals and equipment.
1: Yep. It's expensive. That's for sure.
0: Yeah. I would like to know what the average cost per year of it is raising a child each day. I'll tell them I'm in an average, you know, home.
1: Well, like we said yesterday, if you don't want kids, you're going to save a lot of money. It's a lot. I never really wanted to know because it's just a lot.
0: Some things you better not know.
1: Yeah, there's some things that are just okay to just put your head in the sand about.
2: According to Copilot.
1: Yeah. Okay.
2: Average cost to raise a child in the U.S. from birth to age 18 is $250,000, for most families spending between $150,000 to $500,000, depending on location, income, and lifestyle choices.
1: I bet that doesn't include daycare. Because daycare sounds like the average you'd spend for that over the course of it would be about $250,000. It's crazy how much people are spending on daycare now.
0: Yeah, I just want to say thank God for grandparents that are involved.
1: Oh, yeah.
0: You know?
1: Yeah.
0: They helped us tremendously. I mean, like,
1: we've always made ourselves available.
0: We did daycare with my son for just a couple years, and we could never get comfortable enough with it.
1: Yeah.
0: And then finally, when we got close enough, we had more family near us. That was the option. We'd rather do that. So.
1: Yeah.
0: But for those that can, you know. And then when I found out how much daycare was, I heard what a family spent on 3 kids in daycare. And almost offset what she made at work, but she said, I work for the insurance.
1: Right.
0: And I was just like, wow, it's got to be tough.
1: Wow. Especially for a single mom, single dad.
0: I know. I don't know how my mom did it back then with just me and my sister. I can't imagine it today. And
2: I wonder if the overall cost of living will push more Americans towards multi-generational housing like you see in other countries.
1: It seems to be a growing trend.
0: And people moving back in with their parents to save money and help them.
1: Yeah.
0: Of their elderly, too, instead of trying to take care of them. I mean, I'm getting that to where eventually my mom's probably going to be living with me.
1: Yeah, I mean, you look at these ADUs and, you know, they're like little apartments that you can put in your backyard for your mother, father, in-laws. You know, a lot of people are doing that. I was checking into the cost of converting my garage into an apartment, you know, for my mother-in-law. Mm-hmm. And I didn't get a bunch of quotes, but it could be done, but I know it would be pricey. Yeah. But
0: we thought of that too.
1: And I asked a realtor, I said, you know, what can you expect to get back? And he said, you get about 65% ROI on that.
0: Well, ain't bad.
1: So
0: I was thinking about that too the other day when I was back there looking at the two rooms we have we have a spare bedroom and then we have one that was considered an office, but we work out on back. Mm-hmm. Anyway, I thought about taking and putting a doorway between those two. Mm-hmm. To make like a little, like you said, like a kind of another little section.
1: Yeah.
0: Of course, she'll have her own bathroom and all that kind of stuff. Because like I said, eventually I'm going to have to take care of my mother. And she refuses to go to a facility, you know, a place like that. So, and I don't want her to be uncomfortable.
1: Right.
0: You know, I have no problem with her, you know. But yeah, this day and age, like I said, there's a lot of multi-generational families. We had a family that we lived in Arizona. There was three generations that lived in a double wide behind us, mm-hmm. Hispanic family. And they were the happiest bunch you ever met. Mm-hmm. You know, I mean, they were just, they're really, really family oriented, yeah. Nice people,
1: close
0: great people.
1: Families. Yeah. And nothing wrong with
0: always
1: that.
0: Always
1: helped
0: me
1: all.
0: Take care of my horses. I got to know all the kids. And, you know, it was just, you can learn a lot from multi generational families,
1: absolutely.
0: A lot of patience and sharing.
1: Yeah.
0: Where, love that
1: make
0: story.
1: A lot
0: What's
1: of memories,
0: that?
1: I'm sure, that last forever when you get to spend. I would have loved to have spent more time with my grandparents when I was a kid because I just adored them.
0: I did. My mom dropped me off in the morning because she had to go to work early. Mm-hmm. I go to my grandma's and get on the bus there. So I got to see Granny twice a day.
2: In the house my mom grew up in Kansas City, Missouri, her grandparents lived in the basement with their parents.
1: Yeah. Yeah. I don't think that's as rare as people think. I think that's, and especially now, like you said, with just the cost of living and everything, it's becoming a necessity for people to, you know, live.
0: Suddenly I just pictured Willy Wonka in the chocolate factory. Charlie coming home, the parents are laying over there, grandparents over there, and a hole in the roof.
1: But that was another thing, you know. I mean, you've got, if the grandparents are retired, then they can take some of the load off as far as cooking and cleaning, and you know, I think there are a lot of benefits to it, a lot. So I've never done it. So it's easy for me to say that.
0: Yeah. Exactly. Well, I was just thinking that. I was like, it sounds a lot
1: in practice.
0: Yeah. Sounds a lot easier, but I'm pretty sure that's going to be, you know, be a.
1: But I think
0: a learning curve there.
1: I think that's why it would be important, though, to have a space that's self-contained.
0: Yeah.
1: You know, so you've got a place that's just yours where you can get away from everybody and everything. And
0: I told my wife, if we build a she shed in the backyard for your mother, I have one condition. The lock goes on the outside.
1: There you go. And that's not.
0: Oh my God! I hope
1: idea.
0: She's not listening. She's on her way here. Wow.
1: Oh yeah. You better hope she's not listening.
0: I'm sorry. I don't mean that, folks. I'm not going to isolate.
1: But you could have a doggy door. Because she's got like 12 of them, right?
0: She gets stuck halfway in. I want that picture.
1: Not for her. For the dogs.
0: Let Mama out.
1: I don't think that would be very nice, JR. Oh my goodness. All righty then. All right. Well, I think that's going to do it for us. We've managed to yammer on for another hour today. Hey, we'll be back tomorrow. We've got some folks coming in to talk about the big fundraiser going on for Samaritan Caregivers. Not the mom sale, but I'm sure we'll talk about that too. But they do have a big benefit concert, gospel concert coming up. And we'll find out about all of that. So make sure you join us for Mail Call tomorrow morning at 9:30. Enjoy this beautiful day. Be on the lookout for those buses.
0: And we have more of those Boots on the Bend tickets tomorrow.
1: Yes, we
0: do. Now, I don't have them. People kept calling me when they heard like Eric Church and a couple of thinking that we were giving away like
1: no,
0: that.
1: We got them in the morning.
0: It's Tammy in the mornings for those Boots on the Bend, which is a great show. And,
1: and it's a two-day pass.
0: Yes.
1: So you get to go both days. So it's a two-day ticket for
0: Boots on the Bend. That's cool. I might go to that. That's going to be a great concert.
1: It would be really good. There's a lot of great talent
0: and
1: there.
0: And when is it again?
1: It's the 14th and 15th of August, so it's a Friday and Saturday.
0: Oh, so it's coming up real soon. Yeah, oh, I thought it was September.
1: See, Hardy is the Friday night headliner, and Eric Church, the Saturday night headliner. So
0: you got to see the Chief.
1: That's pretty darn good right there.
0: Ashley McBride, Flatland Calvary.
1: So good in concert.
0: Case Rise.
1: Yep, lots of good Lots of good stuff. So make sure you're listening for that in the morning. Have a good one, everybody. Be on the lookout for those school buses. Yeah. We'll see you back here tomorrow morning at 9:30. Till then, boy.
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Lainey Wilson with her latest, that is Phone Keys Wallet. JR here. 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
1: 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Just play the game one way. You hit a ball in the gap, run. 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
1: Hit Country 100.5 KI. Those guys were high school buddies. That is Kane Brown and Lauren Elena with What Ifs. JR here. Good morning. Once again, I have the show from this morning podcasted here real soon. But right now, I'm going to remind everybody we got Cafe Country coming up. We've got the Pet of the Day on the way, Instant Classic, right before noon, Star Spangled Banner, local news, Kokomo Grain Report. We'll check the NASCAR update here, see what's going on this weekend in the world of NASCAR. And also, we have got a news blast at 1 o'clock hour, all types of information in between, a community calendar, concert calendar, and Boots on the Band information, how you can pick up those tickets for that, and we'll go over the lineup on that as well, and also We Care info on how you can get in on the Tree Festival this year. So all that and more coming up. If you got a song you just got to hear, 456-1100, call me or just shoot me a text. 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
10: Across the country right now, at this very moment, there are probably arguments taking place about who's doing more of the housework, the homework, the shuttling of kids from this activity to that. It's true. By and large, women do more of this than men. But doesn't have to be that way. And if you and your spouse can level that playing field, it's going to make both of you and your kids happier. Psychologist Yelena Ketchmanovich says this might be how you get there. As hard as it might be at first, try to think of your partner like a teammate, not an adversary. Learn how to do some of the chores your partner does to get a better understanding of how much effort something takes. And finally, take the time to acknowledge what the other person is doing, and every now and then, even express your appreciation. That'll go a long way. I'm Dr. Sanjay Gupta, helping you live a better life.
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1: ABC News, I'm Sherry Preston. Republican Senators John Cornyn and Tom Tillis say they will be voting to confirm Todd Blanche as the next Attorney General. Now that Blanche has said in writing that the $1.8 billion anti-weaponization fund set up by President Trump is dead. Democratic Senator Dick Durbin reacting.
2: We have learned that simply his word is not enough for most of us, not even for some of my Republican friends. Even his word under oath is not credible enough.
1: He's talking about Blanche there. The Senate Judiciary Committee expected to advance Blanche's nomination to the full Senate. Bond set at $1 million for the man arrested last night and charged with arson in connection with the Spokane, Washington fires that have destroyed at least 700 buildings. The state of Texas joining the state of New York and announcing a moratorium on AI data centers amid concerns about power and water use. And SpaceX to issue its first quarterly earnings since going public after the bell this afternoon. This is ABC News.
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4: 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He's got his own new coffee brand, Black Rifle Coffee. Here is Riley Green with Change My Mind, kicking off Cafe Country. Once again, if you got one for me, 456-1100, call or text me.

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0: 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Morgan Wallen with Thinking About Me. JR here. Hope you're enjoying your day. And don't forget, we got the Boots on the Bend. It's a 2-day music festival going on at St. Joseph County Fairgrounds in South Bend. And we're sending you to the show. And it's going to be, you're going to see Hardy with special guest Chase Rice, Brandon Lake, and many more. And then Saturday, Eric Church headlines with the day's special guest Ashley McBride, Flatland Calvary, and a lot more Brandon Lake and a bunch of newcomers. So once again, great new festival going on. BootsOnTheBend.com has all the information. And tune in for Tammy in the tomorrow morning. And you could be on your way to South Bend to see the Boots on the Bend Festival. Once again, all the information on BootsOnTheBend.com. And you could be a winner tomorrow, like Megan Delgado. She won this morning, so join her. Right now, let's take a quick break. Come back. Got the pet of the day on the way and more Cafe Country. And I got room for yours. 456-1100 is the number.
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11: 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I'm Dr. Sanjay Gupta, helping you live a better life.
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0: Hit Country 100.5 KI. Megan Maroney and Kenny Chesney with You Had to Be There. JR here. It's time for the Kokomo. You may cite a pet of the day, and he is adorable. Now, imagine a husky mix, and he's kind of like a fluffy husky, if there's such a thing. You have to take a look at the picture. I put him on our Facebook page, and I love the name. His name is Fender. Handsome 3-year-old husky mix is happy, friendly, and a goofy guy. He looks like it. For a family to help him continue learning and growing, he loves people, pets, and treats. He does well with other dogs, but will need a patient family to help guide him as he continues to learn and gain confidence. He arrived with some skin issues, but he's healing well and is ready for his next adventure. Check him out right there, Kokomo Humane Society, 729 East Hoffer. I put a picture, as I mentioned, up on our Facebook page, and you can see him at KokomoHumane.org, along with many of the beautiful animals up there for adoption. And you can call 452-6224 with any questions you may have about adopting, donating, fostering, or volunteering for that matter. So make sure you go by there before you go to a box store at Kokomo Humane Society. Right now, we're going to take a quick break and come back and check that KI forecast.
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7: Even for people who fall asleep easily, staying asleep can be difficult. You wake up, your mind starts to race, you can't turn those thoughts off. Sleep experts say there are a few things you can try. Cognitive shuffling. That's when you choose a random, impersonal, non-emotional word. Then for each letter of that word, think of as many words that begin with each letter as you can before moving on to the next one. It distracts your brain from stress. It also mimics the fragmented thought patterns that usually occur as you drift off to sleep. Sensory grounding is something else. That's when you work through things you can hear, feel, see, smell, or taste. That helps you to be in the moment instead of dwelling on the past or the future. Or just do a mental walkthrough of a place you know well. Familiar but neutral imagery that can calm the brain. I'm Dr. Sanjay Gupta, helping you live a better life.
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Right now, from the McCool's Flooring Weather Center, your KF forecast for today. We've got another gorgeous day on our hands. Sunshine, 83. Overnight tonight, 59 clear. Tomorrow, sunshine and low 80s as well. But Thursday, 70% chance of showers showing up in 82. And more possible on Friday and Saturday. Could see some thunderstorms scattered as well. So we'll keep an eye on that. Right now, though, here is Lainey with Somewhere Over Laredo. 1139.

0: Hit Country 100.5 KI. There's Carly Pearson, Riley Green. That guy is everywhere lately. If I don't leave, I'm going to stay. JR here, 10 minutes in front of noon. We got our Instant Classic on the way. Got one we haven't heard in a while, so Tracy Lawrence by request. Pretty cool. Some folks sitting out on the porch swing want to hear that. And we'll get that going here in a second. And as far as the Classic Country Show, I believe Chris Allen is going to be in Tipton live for the throwback threshing demonstration going on down there. I think he's going to do, I've heard, not Cafe Country, but the Classic Country Show is going to be live this weekend. So there's a new one. And get on out and meet Chris Allen, the man behind the curtain, I like to say. So we're going to do that. But we'll get to that classic Star Spangled Banner, local news, Kokomo Grain Report, and we'll check the forecast again, too, right after this.
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8: If you're looking to get stronger, you don't necessarily need a bunch of heavy weights to do that, at least not to start. Body weight workouts, when you do them the right way, can be really effective. Strength and conditioning specialist Dana Santis told us, with body weight training, you create progressive overload by changing joint angles, adding instability, or choosing more challenging variations of the same exercise. Two other factors driving progressive overload are time under tension and muscular fatigue. That means the amount of time your muscles are engaged during a movement, the slower the movement, the harder it will be until you reach the point where you can't do another rep with good form. You want to stop before you collapse. Also, remember this, pay attention to your breath. So important. Breathe out when you exert force. I'm Dr. Sanjay Gupta, helping you live a better life.

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9: C News, I'm Sherry Preston. The Senate Judiciary Committee has voted to advance Acting Attorney General Todd Blanche's nomination to permanently lead the Justice Department to the full Senate. Republican Senator John Cornyn.
10: They've been consistent about their assertion on behalf of the United States of America that the weaponization fund is dead. And of course, I expect them to live up to that in any future litigation.
9: Democratic Senator Dick Durbin saying, however,
11: Mr. Blanche's willingness to casually lie under oath about a statement he made in a room full of witnesses shows the lengths he will go to avoid offending President Trump.
9: Job openings fell slightly in June. However, the labor market remains resilient, analysts say, in the face of economic shock from fighting in Iran. Treasury Secretary Scott Bessent telling CNBC a deal with Iran on reopening the Strait of Hormuz could come today or tomorrow. The market's jumping on that news. The Dow is up 780 points. This is ABC News.
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23: Good afternoon from Kokomo Green. This is Tim with a new market update for Tuesday, August the 4th. Today on the Chicago Board of Trade, grains are trading lower. September corn down 7.5 at 441 and 3 quarters. December corn down 7 and 3 quarters at 464 and 3 quarters. November beans are down 20.5 at 1171 and 3 quarters. September wheat off 13 at $6.38. September soybean meal is off $3.80 at $311.60. September soybean oil off 56 cents at $68.23. That makes cash prices for corn into Kokomo, Amboy, and Anderson for the month of August $4.50, fall $4.30. Cash soybeans into Kokomo, Amboy, and Anderson for the month of August $11.62, fall $11.27. On the Chicago Mercantile Livestock Exchanges today, October lean hogs are down a quarter at $83.43. October live cattle are off 3 quarters at $225.98. September feeder cattle are up 92 cents at $343.48. Crude oil is currently down $3.82 a barrel at $76.52. The U.S. dollar index is up 3 at $99.81. Gold is up $40.90 at $4,087. Silver up $1.73 at $59.59. The Dow is currently up 805 points at 53,983. NASDAQ is up 481 points at 26,394. And the S&P 500 is up 99 points at 7,699. 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
0: All right, thank you, Tim. And right now, let's go ahead and check that KI forecast from the McCool's Flooring Weather Center. Another beautiful day out there today, folks. Sunshine and 83, we're trying to make it to. Overnight tonight, 59 and clear. Tomorrow, sunshine 84. And then Thursday, we're keeping an eye on 70% chance of scattered showers, likely in 82. And then overnight Thursday night, showers expected at 60% and 65. Then Friday and Saturday, 20 to 30% chance of some scattered thunderstorms moving through, but still right in those low 80s. So there you go. Right now, here we go. Another hour of Cafe Country. This song is moving up the charts quick. Here is Stella Lefty with a song called Boston. It's 1207.

0: Hit Country, 100.5 KI, Thomas Red, Morgan Wallen. That'll bring back a lot of memories, doesn't it? Mamaw's house. JR here. Hope you all enjoying your day. In the case of Miss Mill Call, we kind of talked about some things going on back in the day. We talked about the weather. A little rain and not expected this weekend, but nice couple days ahead of us. And we're talking about the back-to-school cost this day and age for kids and multiple children in a family. It's could cost quite a bit. We also talked about infladating, which means the inflation on costs are causing dating issues. So modern dating costs. We talked about shows to watch, movies we've been talking about. We talked about the tree sign-ups going on tomorrow morning at 9 and all kinds of upcoming events and kind of all over the place this morning. So make sure you check out the podcast or stream wherever you get yours. And I put it on our Facebook page, and it'll re-air tonight at midnight. And once again, tomorrow morning, we'll be back in with some other stuff to talk about. There's some folks coming to tell us about a different event coming up. So once again, keep it right here. I got a lot more Cafe Country to get to before we wrap it up at 1 o'clock. If you got one, I got room for maybe one or two more. 456-1100. Call me or text me.
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8: Now seems as good a time as any to remind you, you don't always have to take healthy habits to the extreme. Not only are you unlikely to stick with something that's difficult, even if you can keep it up, it's probably going to be to the detriment of something else. And chances are that something else is more important. So if you're on a quest to improve your health, I promise the basics are going to take you much further. I'm talking about diet, try and be as plant-based as possible, exercise, meaning multiple rounds of cardio and strength training, and sleep. For most people, 7 to 9 hours a night. I like to think of these things as sort of a three-legged stool, right? If you're not doing any one of them, it's really hard to keep balanced with the others. The key here is you don't have to strive for perfection. Doing anything is going to be better than nothing. I'm Dr. Sanjay Gupta, helping you live a better life.
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0: Hit Country 100.5 KISS. Tim McBride. I love that voice. What if we don't? Her latest. And if you love that voice, you can check her out at Boots on the Bend, a 2-day music festival coming to St. Joseph County up in South Bend, the fairgrounds. We're sending you to the show tomorrow, Thursday, and Friday. Tammy will have your opportunity. People like Chase Rice, Brandon Lake, Hardy, Eric Church, Ashley McBride, Flatland Calvary, and many, many others. Check it all out. The Boots, it's called bootsonthebend.com for all the information there, and you can get your tickets and try to win them right here from Tammy the rest of this week. That Boots on the Bend giveaway all week long here in the mornings on KI. I'm going to take a quick break. Come back. We're going to check that KI forecast right after this.
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8: As a parent, when you send your kid off to school in the morning, you know that they're going to be learning, they're going to be spending time with their friends, but new study out of UCSF found adolescents are spending an average of 70 minutes of their school day on their phones. Now, some kids will say they need their phones to help with schoolwork, but this study found that they were spending the vast majority of their screen time on TikTok, Instagram, and Snapchat, not really apps that you're going to be turning to for homework help. Now, the study's lead author said, "Don't blame kids for using their phones at school. Teach them how to resist them. Focus on what they'd get by putting them aside rather than what you're taking away. Explain how phones could hurt their academic performance, and also remind them of this. Nothing takes the place of real face-to-face friendships." I'm Dr. Sanjay Gupta, helping you live a better life.
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Weather Center, your cap forecast for today. Sunshine 83. Overnight tonight, 59 and clear. Tomorrow, sunshine 84. And then Thursday, 70% chance of scattered showers, likely 82. And Friday and Saturday outlook could see some thunderstorms moving through, but still sticking around the mid to lower 80s. So there you go. But today and tomorrow, absolutely gorgeous. Right now, here's Parker McCollum. Haven't heard this one in a couple weeks. Here is What Kind of Man. 1237. Good afternoon.

0: Hit Country 100.5 KI. That's like the song of the summer. That is called Bottle Rockets. Scotty McCreary, Hootie and the Blowfish. JR here. Hope you are enjoying your day. It's time for today's NASCAR Hot Pass. Off last weekend. We'll see what's going on in the world of NASCAR right now. 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
9: If you're looking to get stronger, you don't necessarily need a bunch of heavy weights to do that, at least not to start. Body weight workouts, when you do them the right way, can be really effective. Strength and conditioning specialist Dana Santis told us, with body weight training, you create progressive overload by changing joint angles, adding instability, or choosing more challenging variations of the same exercise. Two other factors driving progressive overload are time under tension and muscular fatigue. That means the amount of time your muscles are engaged during a movement, the slower the movement, the harder it will be until you reach the point where you can't do another rep with good form. You want to stop before you collapse. Also, remember this, pay attention to your breath. So important. Breathe out when you exert force. I'm Dr. Sanjay Gupta, helping you live a better life.
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1: 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Call with questions, 574-566-2113. Got a little turnaround Tuesday action happening today. Beans down double digits, corn down as well. This is interesting because on the corn side of things, the corn crop was down, still on the good to excellent category yesterday, about 2 points. The soybean crop stayed steady. It's only 63% good to excellent on beans, 61% good to excellent on corn. That should help the price, but it has not so far. Right now, yields are expected to be close to trend line. Wheat market's down double digits as well. Ethanol production is looking to be up year on year. That's not helping the market either. It's just a down day on geopolitical risk today. I'm Ryan Martin.
2: 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Right now from the McCool's Flooring Weather Center, your calf forecast for today. Sunshine trying to make it to low 80s, maybe about 84 as it tops out. Overnight tonight, clear 59. Tomorrow, sunshine 84 once again. And Thursday, though, we're looking at 70% chance of scattered showers, 82. And Friday and Saturday, could see some thunderstorms and the mid to low 80s. So only get wet this weekend, possibly. Right now, let's get back another hour of your country favorites. Got a news blast coming up this hour. And I'll tell you how you can get in on the Wheat Care Trim and Tree Fest this year and how to sign up. Right now, here's Tucker Wetmore with Brunette. It's 102. Good afternoon.

0: Look, moving on. When times are tough, don't stress it. 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

0: Hit Country 100.5 KI. There she is, Kacey Musgraves, with the loneliest girl in the world. JR here. Hope you are enjoying today. And folks, take advantage of those sweet deals going on. We got it from Moe's River Room. I got to get over there and get that jambalaya. Oh, it's to die for over there at Moe's River Room. The food's great. Lots of fun festivities and karaoke with Kenny on Friday nights. $25 gets you $50 right there at Moe's River Room. Open 7 days a week. Stop by and see them and say hello to Marcia and all the kind folks over there. And like I said, great food and festivities going on. 25 gets you 50 right there on our website. Also, Ralphie's Pizza and Golf Simulators. Make sure you get that 25 gets you 50 and get on over there as the kids get back to school. You know, get out, have some fun. All you moms and dads out there, or, you know, great gift ideas as well. And they're good for 6 months. So use them whenever you want. 25 gets you 50 for the gaming on at Ralphie's right now. So make sure you stop by, check out that ATM pizza as well. 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I'll get it down. Right now, let's take a break, come back, got some Bailey Zimmerman on the way, and I got a country music news blast coming up right around the corner.
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12: If you're looking to get stronger, you don't necessarily need a bunch of heavy weights to do that, at least not to start. Body weight workouts, when you do them the right way, can be really effective. Strength and conditioning specialist Dana Santis told us, with body weight training, you create progressive overload by changing joint angles, adding instability, or choosing more challenging variations of the same exercise. Two other factors driving progressive overload are time under tension and muscular fatigue. That means the amount of time your muscles are engaged during a movement, the slower the movement, the harder it will be until you reach the point where you can't do another rep with good form. You want to stop before you collapse. Also, remember this, pay attention to your breath. So important. Breathe out when you exert force. I'm Dr. Sanjay Gupta, helping you live a better life.
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0: Hit Country 100.5 KI. There she is, Ella Langley, with her latest Love and Life Again. That girl's on fire right now. She out here. It's 1:34. Time for today's country music news update, and we begin with Ella Langley. It says there's no denying that country music's popularity has really grown, and for the first time in Billboard history, country has taken over the top five on the Hot 100. And that's her, Ella Langley. Choosing Texas is at number one for the 16th week. Now, here are the top five. Obviously, I just mentioned Choosing Texas, number one, Ella Langley. Been By Now with Morgan Wallen at number two. I haven't heard that one yet. And I Knew It, I Knew You, Taylor Swift, number three. I Can't Love You Anymore, Ella Langley and Morgan Wallen. And Boston with Stella Lefty there. And she has made it in number five. So, pretty cool. Choosing Texas. And now, one of seven songs to spend 16 or more weeks on the Hot 100. And here's that updated ranking. 22 weeks, All I Want for Christmas Is You by Mariah Carey. And a tie for 19 weeks, a bar song, Shaboozy, and Lil Nas X with Old Town Road and Billy Ray Cyrus. And then at 16 weeks, Choosing Texas, Ella Langley, Last Night by Morgan Wallen, and Daddy Yankee by Justin Bieber. So those are just a few more that are record setting. And one more story here from the News Blast here. We've got, this is kind of funny. Travis Kelce wants to be a country star. So, source claimed that he's talking about it, and he's been talking about it for months, and they say when he sang a duet with Taylor Swift at the wedding, it was kind of a test run. Another insider said that Taylor's friends in the music industry think he's underestimating how tough country music really is. They said, quote, "Celebrity might get you through the front door, but it won't keep you on the charts." Says you still have to earn the respect of Nashville. With Taylor in his corner, Travis believes that the sky's the limit, he says. And now it's Nashville's turn to decide if it's ready for football's next act. All I gotta say is, stay in your lane, brother. That is today's Country Music News Blast. To find out more, tune in to Tammy in the morning, Nick in the afternoon, and those stories and more on our website, WWKI.com. Keep it here. I got the forecast right after this.
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9: Even for people who fall asleep easily, staying asleep can be difficult. You wake up, your mind starts to race, you can't turn those thoughts off. Sleep experts say there are a few things you can try. Cognitive shuffling. That's when you choose a random, impersonal, non-emotional word. Then for each letter of that word, think of as many words that begin with each letter as you can before moving on to the next one. It distracts your brain from stress. It also mimics the fragmented thought patterns that usually occur as you drift off to sleep. Sensory grounding is something else. That's when you work through things you can hear, feel, see, smell, or taste. That helps you to be in the moment instead of dwelling on the past or the future. Or just do a mental walkthrough of a place you know well. Familiar but neutral imagery that can calm the brain. I'm Dr. Sanjay Gupta, helping you live a better life.
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1: And don't forget, Tammy will have your another opportunity for you to pick up those tickets tomorrow morning for Boots on the Bend. Right now, from the McCool's Flooring Weather Center, sunshine 83, we're trying to get to 60 and clear overnight. Tomorrow, sunshine 85 and a 70% chance of rain on Thursday. Right now, here's Luke Combs.

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0: 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There is holding it down. Chase Matthew there for you. JR here. Hope you're enjoying your day. And folks, keep an eye on that community calendar. Even though the kids are going back to school, we got a lot of stuff going on. We've got Winding Creek Bluegrass Festival coming up here in the not too distant future. Just got all the logistics on that. We'll be talking about that coming up. And hey, don't forget, tomorrow morning, if you want to be involved on the Weak Care Trim and Tree Festival this year, you got to get signed up online. 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Kenny swears it's much more convenient this year by doing it online, and there will be a backup list for every year. Something happens. Some people have to drop out. You know, things change. Things happen in life. So there's a backup list as well. So make sure you get signed up for the We Care Trim a Tree Festival 2026 right there online on WWK.com starting tomorrow morning at 9 a.m. Looking forward to another great year. 70 trees and wreaths, and they go fast. All right, we're going to take a break. Come back. Got another hour on the way. Keep it here.
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9: Now seems as good a time as any to remind you, you don't always have to take healthy habits to the extreme. Not only are you unlikely to stick with something that's difficult, even if you can keep it up, it's probably going to be to the detriment of something else. And chances are that something else is more important. So if you're on a quest to improve your health, I promise the basics are going to take you much further. I'm talking about diet, try and be as plant-based as possible, exercise, meaning multiple rounds of cardio and strength training, and sleep. For most people, 7 to 9 hours a night. I'd like to think of these things as sort of a three-legged stool, right? If you're not doing any one of them, it's really hard to keep balanced with the others. The key here is you don't have to strive for perfection. Doing anything is going to be better than nothing. I'm Dr. Sanjay Gupta, helping you live a better life.
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1: ABC News, I'm Chuck Sieverton. Sources tell ABC News that President Trump called Congressman Max Miller, Ohio Republican, over his re-election campaign after accusations of domestic abuse, which he denies. ABC News Washington Managing Editor Catherine Falders.
2: Trump expressed concerns over his candidacy and said it was in jeopardy. Now, according to sources, Miller did tell Trump that he was going to stay in the race.
1: Acting Attorney General Todd Blanche was confirmed by the Senate Judiciary Committee. Blanche can only afford to lose two Republicans in the full Senate vote ahead. ABC News legal contributor James Sample.
3: Technically speaking, what changes is the title. Practically speaking, what changes is very little.
1: Oil prices are higher amid uncertainty over the Strait of Hormuz. Secretary of State Marco Rubio.
4: Suffice it to say there's been progress made in those talks, but not finality yet. We're hoping that will happen very shortly.
1: A man is arrested, accused of starting the largest of the three wildfires in Spokane, Washington, that has burned many homes. This is ABC News.
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0: Hit Country 100.5 KI. Lee Bryce with Hard to Love. JR here, in case you missed mail call this morning. We talked about all kinds of things. We talked about the weather. We talked about the cost of getting kids back to school and traveling all over the state for events for those kids. Also, we talked about what's called an infladating. That's what it's called. Inflation and dating, with modern day dating going on out there. And we talked about all of that. We talked about some shows, the movies, upcoming events, and the We Care Trim and Tree Festival signups and more. 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It's on our Facebook page, and it'll rebroadcast tonight at midnight. And tomorrow, we got some guests coming in to talk about some cool events happening real soon. So make sure you tune in to Mail Call tomorrow morning at 9:30.
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8: We've all been there, in a boring meeting, a long lecture, struggling to stay awake. No matter how hard you try, you nod off, and that is never a good look. Aside from the obvious, making sure you're getting enough sleep, there are a couple quick pick-me-ups that experts recommend before you take your seat. If you have time, you might try to squeeze in a quick nap, just a couple minutes even. That can increase your alertness. Or try to pop outside for a quick walk, get your blood and your hormones pumping, splash some cold water on your face, or grab a cup of coffee, obviously. If you're not a caffeine drinker, even just taking small sips of water throughout your meeting could be enough to keep you awake. Of course, you could also make a point to engage in the meeting. You're not likely to fall asleep while you're actually talking. I'm Dr. Sanjay Gupta, helping you live a better life.
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0: Hit Country 100.5 KI. Taylor Swift with I Knew It, I Knew You from the Toy Story 5 soundtrack. Good to hear back on country radio. JR here, and don't forget, folks, boots on the band, tickets up for grabs. Another pair tomorrow morning, Thursday and Friday. We got three more sets for you going on, coming up here pretty soon up there in South Bend. All right, it's Eric Church, Hardy, Ashley McBride, Chase Rice, Flatland Calvary, and many, many others. And you could win tickets to see that show up there at the fairgrounds in South Bend. So make sure you tune in tomorrow morning right here for Tammy for Boots on the Bend tickets. And go to bootsonthebend.com for more info.
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7: As a parent, when you send your kid off to school in the morning, you know that they're going to be learning, they're going to be spending time with their friends, but... new study out of UCSF found adolescents are spending an average of 70 minutes of their school day on their phones. Now, some kids will say they need their phones to help with schoolwork, but this study found that they were spending the vast majority of their screen time on TikTok, Instagram, and Snapchat, not really apps that you're going to be turning to for homework help. Now, the study's lead author said, "Don't blame kids for using their phones at school. Teach them how to resist them. Focus on what they'd get by putting them aside rather than what you're taking away. Explain how phones could hurt their academic performance, and also remind them of this. Nothing takes the place of real face-to-face friendships." I'm Dr. Sanjay Gupta, helping you live a better life.

Your KF forecast for today, sunshine and mid-80s. Overnight tonight, 59 and clear. Tomorrow, sunshine, mid-80s as well. However, Thursday, we're looking at low 80s and a 70% chance of scattered showers. And we could see some thunderstorms by Friday and Saturday, but still sticking around that 80 mark. So we'll keep an eye on that for you. Right now, though, here is Riley Green. This guy's real popular right now. Here is The Worst Way. Tonight,

0: 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KR here, that is going to wrap it up for me. Nick's on his way in. 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
8: We've all been there, in a boring meeting, a long lecture, struggling to stay awake. 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Aside from the obvious, making sure you're getting enough sleep, there are a couple quick pick-me-ups that experts recommend before you take your seat. If you have time, you might try to squeeze in a quick nap, just a couple minutes even. That can increase your alertness. Or try to pop outside for a quick walk. 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Splash some cold water on your face or grab a cup of coffee, obviously. If you're not a caffeine drinker, even just taking small sips of water throughout your meeting could be enough to keep you awake. Of course, you could also make a point to engage in the meeting. You're not likely to fall asleep while you're actually talking. I'm Dr. Sanjay Gupta, helping you live a better life.
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2: He's a ranch hand in a pinch, man. 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
2: ABC News, I'm Chuck Severson. Sources tell ABC News that President Trump called Congressman Max Miller, Ohio Republican, over his reelection campaign after accusations of domestic abuse, which he denies. ABC News Washington Managing Editor Catherine Falders.
3: Trump expressed concerns over his candidacy and said it was in jeopardy. Now, according to sources, Miller did tell Trump that he was going to stay in the race.
2: Acting Attorney General Todd Blanche was confirmed by the Senate Judiciary Committee. Blanche can only afford to lose two Republicans in the full Senate vote ahead. ABC News legal contributor James Sample.
4: Technically speaking, what changes is the title. Practically speaking, what changes is very little.
2: Oil prices are higher amid uncertainty over the Strait of Hormuz. Secretary of State Marco Rubio.
5: Suffice it to say there's been progress made in those talks, but not finality yet. We're hoping that will happen very shortly.
2: A man is arrested, accused of starting the largest of the three wildfires in Spokane, Washington, that has burned many homes. This is ABC News.
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17: A sell-off, corn, soybeans, and wheat. This is Hoosier Ag Today's Tuesday closing farm market report. Money flowed again to equity markets, but commodities like the ags and crude oil were lower. Corn lower, even with a 2-point decline in crop ratings from last week. In September and December, corn contracts ended down 7 cents. SEP 442 and a quarter, DEES 465 and a half. March almost 7 cents down at 481 and a half. September beans 1158 and 3 quarters, 15 cents lower. Novi down 14 and a half cents, 1177 and 3 quarters. September wheat 638 and a half, that was down 12 and a half cents. Meats turned around, went a little higher. October live cattle 227.90 up a $1.17. October lean hogs 84.35 up 67. I'm Andy Eubank. 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
1: This is the KI forecast from the McCool's Flooring Weather Center.
16: Mostly clear tonight with a low in the upper 50s. Mostly sunny tomorrow with a high in the mid 80s. Then Thursday, partly cloudy, showers and thunderstorms. It's going to be humid with a high around 80.
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0: Eric Church on Hit Country 100.5 KI. Hey, what's up? This is Nick. Eric and Hardy co-headlining Boots on the Bend, Big Country Music Festival in South Bend, August 14th and 15th. Chase Rice, Ashley McBride, and many others on the bill. 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
1: This is the KI forecast from the McCool's Flooring Weather Center.
0: Mostly clear tonight with a low in the upper 50s. Mostly sunny tomorrow with a high in the mid 80s. Then Thursday, partly cloudy, showers and thunderstorms. It's going to be humid with a high around 80.
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8: I read this interesting story the other day, which was written by a colleague of mine, about why so-called, quote, admin nights are the new book club for busy adults. Now, I learned this is a term coined by journalist Chris Collin, who wrote about this life hack in the Wall Street Journal. An admin night is when people come together for a night, a fun night, while holding one another accountable to an assignment. The ones usually considered back burner tasks, the ones that you've been putting off. The person you choose to do an admin night with matters a lot because that's your accountability partner. That's what one person told us. People love the social aspect because it can bring these boring tasks to light, make them feel more fun, and where you go matters as well. You need to have enough space and hopefully not too many distractions. And again, don't forget to leave some time for fun. I'm Dr. Sanjay Gupta, helping you live a better life.
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0: 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Good afternoon. I'm Nick. 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Of course, it's all happening at Markland Mall. 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
8: I read this interesting story the other day, which was written by a colleague of mine, about why so-called, quote, admin nights are the new book club for busy adults. Now, I learned this is a term coined by journalist Chris Collin, who wrote about this life hack in the Wall Street Journal. An admin night is when people come together for a night, a fun night, while holding one another accountable to an assignment. The ones usually considered back burner tasks, the ones that you've been putting off. The person you choose to do an admin night with matters a lot because that's your accountability partner. That's what one person told us. People love the social aspect because it can bring these boring tasks to light, make them feel more fun, and where you go matters as well. You need to have enough space and hopefully not too many distractions. And again, don't forget to leave some time for fun. I'm Dr. Sanjay Gupta, helping you live a better life.
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1: This is the KI forecast from the McCool's Flooring Weather Center.
2: Mostly clear tonight with a low in the upper 50s. Mostly sunny tomorrow with a high in the mid 80s. Then Thursday, partly cloudy, showers and thunderstorms. It's going to be humid with a high around 80.
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0: 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Hey, this is Nick. School is back in session for most kids in KI country, but it's not too late to participate in the Clear the List program. A lot of teachers out there have to buy many of the things they need to make a successful classroom, which just isn't right. 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
7: I read this interesting story the other day, which was written by a colleague of mine, about why so-called, quote, admin nights are the new book club for busy adults. Now, I learned this is a term coined by journalist Chris Collin, who wrote about this life hack in the Wall Street Journal. An admin night is when people come together for a night, a fun night, while holding one another accountable to an assignment. The ones usually considered back burner tasks, the ones that you've been putting off. The person you choose to do an admin night with matters a lot because that's your accountability partner. That's what one person told us. People love the social aspect because it can bring these boring tasks to light, make them feel more fun, and where you go matters as well. You need to have enough space and hopefully not too many distractions. And again, don't forget to leave some time for fun. I'm Dr. Sanjay Gupta, helping you live a better life.
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1: ABC News, I'm Chuck Sievertson. Bails $1 million for a man arrested for allegedly starting the largest of the three wildfires in Spokane, Washington, that destroyed hundreds of buildings and forced tens of thousands of people from their homes. Sources tell ABC News that President Trump called Congressman Max Miller, Ohio Republican, telling him his reelection campaign's in jeopardy. Miller denying accusations of domestic abuse. Ohio Senator Bernie Moreno, ex-father-in-law of Miller's, wants Miller to resign.
2: This is truly the seventh level of hell. This has been a horrific experience for my entire family. My daughter specifically did not want this to be out in the public.
1: Acting Attorney General Todd Blanche has been confirmed by the Senate Judiciary Committee. At least seven Republican senators previously expressed concerns about his nomination. Blanche can only afford to lose two Republican votes in the full Senate vote ahead. This is ABC News.
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5: This is the KI Forecast from the McCool's Flooring Weather Center.
6: Mostly clear tonight with a low in the upper 50s. Mostly sunny tomorrow with a high in the mid 80s. Then Thursday, partly cloudy, showers and thunderstorms. It's going to be humid with a high around 80.
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0: 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It is phenomenal. 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Forecast after the break. Right now, Tammy and I are going to mosey on down to Dum Dum Town.
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0: Have you ever wondered why the police even bother to ask people if they've committed a crime? They've heard every denial and excuse in the book, but every now and then, there's someone like this.
6: Police in Florida arrested a 35-year-old man named Christopher last Tuesday and showed him video of a burglary at a Cuban restaurant.
0: Christopher looked at it and said, "Oh yeah, I broke into the business a while back. I thought it looked familiar. Yeah, that's me. You got me."
6: It probably helped that Christopher has a fairly close relationship with the authorities. He's been arrested nearly 20 times in Miami-Dade County, mostly between the years of 2011 and 2013, and then again 2015 to 2021. And about half were burglaries and robberies.
0: He's facing charges for armed burglary, grand theft, and criminal mischief.
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15: If you're looking to get stronger, you don't necessarily need a bunch of heavy weights to do that, at least not to start. Body weight workouts, when you do them the right way, can be really effective. Strength and conditioning specialist Dana Santis told us, with body weight training, you create progressive overload by changing joint angles, adding instability, or choosing more challenging variations of the same exercise. Two other factors driving progressive overload are time under tension and muscular fatigue. That means the amount of time your muscles are engaged during a movement, the slower the movement, the harder it will be until you reach the point where you can't do another rep with good form. 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Also, remember this, pay attention to your breath, so important. Breathe out when you exert force. I'm Dr. Sanjay Gupta, helping you live a better life.
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0: forecast from the McCool's Flooring Weather Center.
1: Mostly clear tonight with a low in the upper 50s. Mostly sunny tomorrow with a high in the mid 80s. Then Thursday, partly cloudy, showers and thunderstorms. It's going to be humid with a high around 80. Down
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0: Kenny Chesney on Hit Country 100.5 KI. What's up? This is Nick. Tomorrow's the day. We've been talking about it for weeks. Reservation day for the WeCare Trimetry Festival. If you want to reserve a tree or wreath, tomorrow is the time to do it. 9 a.m. sharp. 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The link is there now. You can see all the information you'll need to provide. Then at 9 a.m. tomorrow, the reserve a tree link goes live, and it will be on, probably done within 15 minutes. So be ready to go. Ensure that you get your tree or wreath. Decorating night, Sunday, November 1st at 6, and then the auction will be Sunday, November 15th at 5, of course, all happening at the Markland Mall. Once again, you'll find that link on the front page of WWKI.com.
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0: forecast from the McCool's Flooring Weather Center.
1: Mostly clear tonight with a low in the upper 50s. Mostly sunny tomorrow with a high in the mid 80s. Then Thursday, partly cloudy, showers and thunderstorms. It's going to be humid with a high around 80.
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0: 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Hey, this is Nick. Thanks for coming along. Don't miss out on that sweet deal. 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We're down to like, I don't know, under 30. And once they're gone, that's it. So get yours while you can. Moe's is a great place to eat and hang out. If you've never been, check it out and save yourself some money. 25 gets you 50 from Moe's River Room only through the sweet deal link on WWKI.com. National news, KI forecast at the top of the hour, and then it's the throwback drive at 5.
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1: ABC News, I'm Chuck Sievertson. The House Ethics Committee today formally announced an investigation into Congressman Max Miller, Ohio Republican, for alleged domestic violence and abuse or illegal drug use. Miller has denied allegations. Sources tell ABC News that President Trump called Miller, telling him his re-election campaign's in jeopardy. Senator Bernie Moreno, Ohio Republican and ex-father-in-law of Miller's, says of his daughter,
2: "She's going to have high-definition videos. She's going to have news stories. She's going to have everything out there. She's going to read that as an adult going, what the heck happened?"
1: That of his granddaughter, Moreno wants Miller to resign. Bails $1 million for a man arrested for allegedly starting the largest of three wildfires in Spokane, Washington. Acting Attorney General Todd Blanche has been confirmed by the Senate Judiciary Committee. Full Senate vote is ahead. Chipotle says it's removed jalapenos from some of its restaurants after health officials said they could be linked to salmonella. This is ABC News.
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5: Mostly clear tonight with a low in the upper 50s. Mostly sunny tomorrow with a high in the mid 80s. Then Thursday, partly cloudy, showers and thunderstorms. It's going to be humid with a high around 80.
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Sarah Evans. 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
1: This is the KI forecast from the McCool's Flooring Weather Center.
0: Mostly clear tonight with a low in the upper 50s. Mostly sunny tomorrow with a high in the mid 80s. Then Thursday, partly cloudy, showers and thunderstorms. It's going to be humid with a high around 80.
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0: Zac Brown Band hit country 100.5 KI. 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
1: Tonight we're going to do something that even Jimmy would say is crazy. 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
0: 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Pretty cool. I'll be right back with the KI forecast.
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4: Mostly clear tonight with a low in the upper 50s. Mostly sunny tomorrow with a high in the mid 80s. Then Thursday, partly cloudy, showers and thunderstorms. It's going to be humid with a high around 80.
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0: Riley Green on Hit Country 100.5 KI. Good afternoon. I'm Nick. We're going to get national news and the KI forecast at the top of the hour. 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
1: ABC News, I'm Chuck Siebertson. Doing what Ohio Congressman Max Miller publicly urged them to do, the House Ethics Committee formally announcing an investigation into Miller for allegedly domestic violence, abuse, or illegal drug use. Miller has denied allegations. Sources tell ABC News that President Trump called Miller, telling him his reelection campaign is in jeopardy. Bail set at $1 million for a man arrested for allegedly starting the largest of the three wildfires in Spokane, Washington. Flames melted electric and gas lines, says ABC's Alex Stone in Spokane, seeing repair crews.
2: In where there are fire crews right here trying to dig line and clean up the area, but what they're doing is building a road so power crews can get in and try to rebuild the power line. So they're actively doing that right now.
1: Acting Attorney General and AG nominee Todd Blanche has been confirmed by the Senate Judiciary Committee. A full Senate vote is ahead. This is ABC News.
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4: This is the KI Forecast from the McCool's Flooring Weather Center.
5: Mostly clear tonight with a low in the upper 50s. Mostly sunny tomorrow with a high in the mid 80s. Then Thursday, partly cloudy, showers and thunderstorms. It's going to be humid with a high around 80.
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0: Ella Langley on Hit Country 100.5 KI. What's going on? This is Nick. There is no denying country music's popularity. For the first time in Billboard history, country has taken over the top five on the Hot 100. Ella Langley's Choosin' Texas, number one for a 16th week, and is now only one of seven songs to spend 16 or more weeks on the Hot 100. I'm not going to go through the whole list. Let's just say it's select.
1: This is the KI forecast from the McCool's Flooring Weather Center.
0: Mostly clear tonight with a low in the upper 50s. Mostly sunny tomorrow with a high in the mid 80s. Then Thursday, partly cloudy, showers and thunderstorms. It's going to be humid with a high around 80.
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0: 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What's up? 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

0: forecast from the McCool's Flooring Weather Center.
1: Mostly clear tonight with a low in the upper 50s. Mostly sunny tomorrow with a high in the mid 80s. Then Thursday, partly cloudy, showers and thunderstorms. It's going to be humid with a high around 80. Down
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0: 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Hey, this is Nick. Thanks for hanging out this afternoon. Tammy's back in tomorrow morning with another chance to win Boots on the Bend tickets. Eric Church and Hardy are co-headlining this big country music festival in South Bend. It's not this weekend, but the weekend after, the 14th and 15th. Chase Rice, Ashley McBride also on the bill, as well as many others. You could be there. Tammy's giving away tickets every morning this week. If you need more information about the show, check out WWKI.com. Have a great evening. I'll talk to you tomorrow morning on Mail Call.
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2: Mostly clear tonight with a low in the upper 50s. Mostly sunny tomorrow with a high in the mid 80s. Then Thursday, partly cloudy, showers and thunderstorms. It's going to be humid with a high around 80.
3: ABC News, I'm Chuck Siebertson. Doing what Ohio Congressman Max Miller publicly urged them to do, the House Ethics Committee formally announcing an investigation into Miller for allegedly domestic violence, abuse, or illegal drug use. Miller has denied allegations. Sources tell ABC News that President Trump called Miller, telling him his reelection campaign is in jeopardy. Bail set at $1 million for a man arrested for allegedly starting the largest of the three wildfires in Spokane, Washington. Flames melted electric and gas lines, says ABC's Alex Stone in Spokane, seeing repair crews.
4: In where there are fire crews right here trying to dig line and clean up the area, but what they're doing is building a road so power crews can get in and try to rebuild the power line. So they're actively doing that right now.
3: Acting Attorney General and AG nominee Todd Blanche has been confirmed by the Senate Judiciary Committee. A full Senate vote is ahead. This is ABC News.
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0: Mid Country 100.5 KI. JR here. 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And a big thanks to all of you who have helped clear the list.
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1: Mostly clear tonight with a low in the upper 50s. Mostly sunny tomorrow with a high in the mid 80s. Then Thursday, partly cloudy, showers and thunderstorms. It's going to be humid with a high around 80.
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0: 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How's it going? 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
1: Mostly clear tonight with a low in the upper 50s. Mostly sunny tomorrow with a high in the mid 80s. Then Thursday, partly cloudy, showers and thunderstorms. It's going to be humid with a high around 80.
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2: 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I love a twilight in the morning before the day wakes up.